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0: 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Dit is a woensdagochtend. Dit is jou Get Up and Go playlist. Ek het 'n absolute heerlike playlist vir jou. 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

0: It's Lady Gaga with Perfect Illusion. Right here, 9.6 FM Stereo, where you feel at home. Yes, and skakel op the morning lock in. Saam met my Sarah Jane, ek hier geselskap tot en met 9 uur toe. 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I want you to go and look for it and then comment it back to me on 0623445545. Jy kan hom regtig nie mis nie, hy is op die heel eerste slide. Gaan soek daarvoor en dan stuur jy om terug vir my op 062-344-5545. While you do that, let's take a look. What is happening out there on your roads?
1: On the move, keep left, pass right. 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
0: 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You are eyes and ears out there on the road this morning.
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7: No matter the weather, hot, wet, or cloudy, Midas brings you this weather report. Midas, for the love of cars.
0: Let's take a look at what your temperatures have in store for you today. Currently 6 degrees, temperatures climb to a maximum of 26 today. Partly cloudy in the morning, sunny skies predicted for the rest of the day. 0% chance of rain with your winds picking up to 6 kilometers per hour. And that was your weather update for this hour.
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0: Spernies, Waste, met elektrisiteit, net hier op 98.6 FM stereo, waar jy thuis voel op die woensdagochtend. Jy is ingeskakel op the morning lock-in, saam met my Sarah Jane, heerlijke muziek nog vir jou pad. Laaste van jou get up and go, en dan in die volgende uur speel ek en jy finish the chorus. It is a fun one this morning, so you definitely want to stay tuned for that.
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0: It is Chapel Rowan with The Giver, right here 90.6 FM Stereo, where you feel at home. Yes, ingeskakel op the morning lock-in. Someone may say, Jane, and that's a wrap on your get up and go for this Wednesday morning. Hopelijk is jy nou al aan die gang, wakker en reg vir die dag, jy die eerste koppie koffie of tee, of as jy nou net begin out and about kom, dat jy sal reg wees vir die dag en sal gaan. 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
1: On the move, keep left, pass right. 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
0: Currently on this Wednesday morning, traffic is moving and free-flowing. If you have a traffic update for me, please make me aware on our traffic line. That's 062-344-5545. You are eyes and ears out there on the road this morning. That's 062-344-5545. Let me know.
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0: In this bulletin, Gauteng Health urges residents to register as organ donors. Ramaphosa vows action against violence against foreign nationals. And country music singer Dolly Parton dies at 80. Good morning, I am Liesl Brits. The Gauteng Department of Health has called on communities in the province, including those in the Vaal Triangle, to register as organ and tissue donors. According to the department, about 6,500 people across South Africa are waiting for organ and tissue transplants. It revealed that in Gauteng alone, more than 1,000 people are either waiting for kidney transplants or being assessed for the waiting list. The department's Steve Mabona says a single organ donor can save up to 7 lives, while tissue donation can benefit up to 50 people. He says the department also encourages people to share their decision with family members and loved ones.
1: People interested in becoming donors can register through the Organ Donor Foundation or inquire at their nearest medical facility. Together, we can give a gift of life and leave a lasting legacy of hope and healing.
0: President Cyril Ramaphosa says people responsible for violence against foreign nationals will be dealt with. Ramaphosa was responding to questions in the National Assembly. He says police and prosecuting authorities have been tasked with ensuring that anyone involved in criminal activity is arrested and brought to book. Ramaphosa says this was necessary to uphold the rule of law.
2: A timeline I would ordinarily like to give, but it really depends on the speed and the determination with which they shall work that will determine precisely the timeline.
0: Former President Thabo Mbeki says Africa must ensure that it has leaders who will serve the people. He urged delegates at the Africa Mindset Forum in Kigali in Rwanda to fight for better governance on the continent. Mbeki says leaders should be elected legitimately. He says it is impossible to rely on leaders who lack legitimacy. More than 1,000 delegates are attending the forum, and many of them are young people from across Africa. And finally, country music legend Dolly Parton has died at the age of 80 in Nashville after a 7-decade career. Parton was a singer, songwriter, actress, author, and philanthropist. She won 11 Grammy Awards, including a Lifetime Achievement Award. Her public relations team says her legacy is one of love, compassion and resilience. It says she inspired many artists and fans through her music, warmth and humanitarian work. And this is the end of the bulletin. Your news headlines follows at 7:30.
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0: In jou geldsaake vanmiddag, die rand verhandel teen R16.03 teen die dollar, R18.69 teen die euro en R21.84 teen die pond. Die prys van 1 bitcoin is $80,297. Goud verhandel teen $4,628.67 per fyn ons en Brent 3 olie kos $90.68 per vat. Die volgende nuus van die geldmarkte is om 4 uur.
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7: Welcome to your world of sport. We start with rugby, and for a moment, the Lions dared to dream, and they came so close, but eventually tied at the end as the All Blacks won a very entertaining final midweek tour match, 41-35, at Ellis Park last night. Before the game, the Lions talked about the miracle and the possibility of joining an elite handful of teams that have beaten the All Blacks, but few thought it could happen. And while the All Blacks eventually had enough firepower to get them through, it will be a night that lives in the Lions' memories for a long time. Meanwhile, news out of the Springbok camp is that Siya Kolisi has passed his fitness tests and will lead the Springboks as they try to wrestle the rugby's greatest rivalry series back to one all as they face the All Blacks in Cape Town on Saturday. The double World Cup winning captain was bracketed with Paul de Villiers when coach Russie Erasmus announced the team at the start of the build-up week as Kolisi had complained about a potential slight niggle on Sunday. It was decided that he must run full out on Monday and Tuesday before he could be penned into his regular position at number six. Although Peter Steph du Toit, who will make his 100th start for the Springboks, was penciled in as captain, the leadership will now revert to Kolisi. On to soccer, and reigning champions Orlando Pirates continued their impressive start to the season following a 2-0 win over Sekhukhune United at the Orlando Arena last night. In a game where clear-cut opportunities were hard to come by throughout the 90 minutes, Radiopane and Apollos scored in each half to make the difference for the Sea Robbers on home soil. While over in England, Leeds beat Nottingham Forest for the second time in 4 days to progress to the League Cup third round as Brentford smashed Birmingham for 6 on Tuesday. And finally, Cameroon's Carlos Baleba has joined Manchester United from Brighton and Hove, the Premier League giants announcing last night. The 22-year-old is the third midfielder signed by the Red Devils during the summer transfer window. His reported £70 million fee takes United's spending on midfield reinforcements to more than 150 million rand in the window. And that's a wrap of your world of sport.
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0: What are the rest of the words? 062-344-5545. I know you know them. 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Met dit gesê, kom ons kyk wat gaan aan op jou paaie vanoggend.
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0: In die vereniging Aria MVA 1 voertuig R59 suid voor Boilou afrit by die Kariba brug. Die beserings is onbekend. EMS is mobile. Dit is 'n MVA 1 voertuig R59 suid voor Boilou afrit by die Kariba brug. Beserings onbekend. If you are in the area, approach with caution. Then a crash on the R21 northbound off the Olifantsfontein Road. The right lane is closed there, so drive carefully. A crash on the R21 southbound at Voortrekker Road and in the Clayville area. Crash on the R21 northbound before Nelma Piers Drive. Any other traffic update, please make me aware on our traffic line 062-344-5545. You are eyes and ears out there on the road this morning.
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1: No matter the weather, hot, wet, or cloudy, Midas brings you this weather report. Midas, for the love of cars.
0: Let's take a look what your temperatures have in store for you today. 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And that was your weather update for this hour.
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7: Veilige parkering is nie meer 'n wens nie. 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
2: 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Dis wanneer ons die beste 20 liedjies in die Suid-Afrikaanse musiekbedryf aftel van nummer 20 tot by nummer 1. 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Hierdie was laas week se Top 3.
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0: Ja, is ingeskakel op the morning lock-in. Saam met my Sarah Jane, dit was Finish the Chorus vir oggend. Kom ons kyk, wie het die liekie reg? Het jy enig iets in die lyn van die volgende woorde gehad?

0: It is Dolly Parton with I Will Always Love You, right here 90.6 FM Stereo, where you feel at home. Yes, and geskakel op the morning lock-in op die woensdagochtend. Ek wil jou ochend vir jou 'n vibe maak, heerlike muziek nog vir jou pad, en dan in die volgende uur, getting you up to date with some cultural events. Stick around en kom ons jam uit, heerlike muziek nog vir jou pad, ietsie van alles wat nou vir jou gaan wag.
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0: Dis Marnie van der Merwe met gesig net op 90.6 FM stereo Voithuis voel op die woensdagoggend. It's the morning lock in. I want to get you locked in, loaded and ready for this Wednesday. Awesome, awesome music still heading your way, but it is just past 8, which means I get to get you up to date with some cultural events. Nou, ek het op 'n video afgekom wat ek nogal gedink het vreeslik interessant was, want ek's nogal so 'n bietjie fan en nerd as dit by fun facts kom, en ek like om sulke goedjies te weet, want dis daai mens sal dit nie aldag heeldag leer nie. And these are 3 insane science facts that blew my mind, so I think it can blow your mind as well this morning. Here you go.
1: 3 insane science facts that'll blow your mind. Number 1, Jupiter has the shortest day of any planet in our solar system. It completes a full rotation in just about 10 hours. That's faster than a spinning top. Number 2, there's a desert in Antarctica called the Dry Valleys, where it hasn't rained for nearly 2 million years. Some scientists say it's the closest place on Earth to Mars. Number 3, the sun's atmosphere, called the corona, is millions of kilometers thick and extends far beyond the planets. Surprisingly, it's also hotter than the sun's surface, reaching over 1 million degrees Celsius.
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0: It is Alex Warren with Passenger. Right here on 90.6 FM Stereo, you feel at home. It is a Wednesday morning. I want to get you up, get you going, and get you locked in for the day. Dit is Klein Saterdag. 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
1: On the move. Keep left, pass right. 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
0: Currently, traffic is moving and free-flowing on this Wednesday morning. If you have a traffic update for me, 062-344-5545. You are eyes and ears out there on the road this morning.
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1: No matter the weather, hot, wet, or cloudy, Midas brings you this weather report. Midas, for the love of cars.
0: Let's take a look what your temperatures have in store for you today. Currently, today's maximum is 26. 0% chance of rain. Sunny skies predicted for the entire day with your winds picking up to 13 kilometers per hour. Then for this coming Thursday, temperatures climbing to a maximum of 23. A minimum of 8 is expected there with your winds picking up to 13 kilometers per hour. 5% chance of rain. And for this coming Friday, for now, it looks like your temperatures will stay at a maximum of 23. A minimum of 7 is expected there with sunny skies all day long. And that was your weather update for this hour.
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0: is Drums en Droom en Bernice West met Toelaat 99.6 FM Stereo, waar jy thuis voel. That's it for me in this edition of The Morning Lock, and I'm back again with you tomorrow morning between 6 and 9 when I get you up, get you going, but more than that, when I get you locked in and loaded for the Thursday, klein Vrydag wat op pad is, hier op The Morning Lock In. Nou Isabel, vat jy volgende met another cup of coffee, sy keir vandag daar by die Security Mecca se en daar was sy en Daryl keir daar, so hulle gaan live outside daar, so as jy daar wil gaan kyk wat als aangaan of jy wil net jou jylle huis sekuriteit opgradeer, gaan kyk daar so sy gaan geselskap hou, maar sy het nog steeds Bring Back That Track, a lekker playlist vir jou, bly ingeskakel, onthou. 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

0: President Hyper, we love what we do and so will you. Especially since we're still your cheapest hyper and always adding that little bit extra to your trolley. Don't miss out on terrific Tuesday, wonderful Wednesday, fantastic Friday and freshly weekends. In fact, we're your shopping choice for every day of the week. Still boasting convenience, a wide variety and a fun shopping trip for everyone. That's why they call us the cheapest hyper. And to us, cheap means we care about you. President Hyper, we love what we do. And so will you.
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2: In your top stories this hour, Ramaphosa vows action against violence against foreign nationals. Thabo Mbeki asks Africa to elect leaders who will serve the people. And the Institute of Economic Justice challenges the government's income assessment criteria. I'm Dane Bysheim. Good day. President Cyril Ramaphosa says people responsible for violence against foreign nationals would be dealt with. Ramaphosa was responding to questions in the National Assembly. He says police and prosecuting authorities have been tasked with ensuring anyone involved in criminal activity was arrested and brought to book. Ramaphosa says this was necessary to uphold the rule of law.
3: A timeline I would ordinarily like to give, but it really depends on the speed and the determination with which they shall work that will determine precisely the timeline.
2: Former President Thabo Mbeki says Africa must ensure that it has leaders who will serve the people. He urged delegates at the Africa Mindset Forum in Kigali, Rwanda, to fight for better governance on the continent. Mbeki says leaders should be elected legitimately. He says it is impossible to rely on leaders who lack legitimacy. More than 1,000 delegates are attending the forum, and many of them are young people from across Africa. Acting Police Minister Feroz Khatralia has urged police to ensure those responsible for the Knysna murders are arrested and brought to justice. Former Knysna mayor and councillor Aubrey Tsengwa and two other men were shot dead in separate incidents last week. Khatralia received a briefing on the investigations during his visit to the Western Cape town. Four suspects have since been arrested for the murder of Tsengwa. The spokesperson for the minister, Kamogelo Mogotsi, says the acting minister praised the investigators for the progress made.
4: The acting minister commended the SAPS investigative teams for the progress made thus far and urged them to continue working with determination to ensure that those responsible are identified, arrested, and brought before the courts, expressing the following. The progress made in these investigations demonstrates that the police are pursuing every possible lead. We must ensure that those responsible for these murders are brought to justice. My visit to these families was not only to convey my condolences, but to assure them that the state has a responsibility to pursue justice.
2: The ANC says the lack of a matric is not an automatic disqualification for councillors and mayoral candidates ahead of the local government elections. The party has instructed its branches to elect candidates with matric to stand as councillor candidates to contest the elections. Some members of the ANC have expressed unhappiness over this criterion. The party insists that the mayors and councillors are selected on merit and those with experience will be prioritised. The Institute of Economic Justice says the Department of Social Development's income assessment is exclusionary. The department and the South African Social Security Agency, SASA, use this assessment to issue the Social Relief of Distress grants. The IEJ says it is not enough to rely on bank accounts to determine income. The Institute also wants the department to consider the amount paid to the grant recipients. In international news, Iran says it has restarted talks with its neighbor, Oman, to manage the Strait of Hormuz. Iran has weaponized the strait since the United States of America and Israel attacked it in February this year. The closure of the strait has affected global oil supplies and increased energy prices. The latest developments follow threats of economic sanctions from the USA. Iran and Oman say they have discussed the opening of a joint temporary navigational corridor in the strait. That's all for this bulletin. I'm Dave.
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0: It's the Chainsmokers and Oaks on 90.6 with Echo. Heading it up, Rachel Platten, Beating Me Up. And there was also, let's see, Madonna, Get Into the Groove. It's 90.6, another cup of coffee with me, Isabel. And it's brought to you by DevelopNet. Today we're broadcasting live from, you've guessed it, the Security Mecca Security in Durba 2026. So loads of exhibitors, lots of fun things to do as well. If you want to check your reflexes, there is a station for that where you have to catch four pipes. So come and challenge yourself. It's all happening from 10 o'clock until 4 o'clock this afternoon at the APF Hall that is in Funabel Park, just behind Food Lovers Market. So pop on over. But first, let's find out what's in the list for today. It's Bring Back That Track.
1: 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Proudly brought to you by You Roof It. 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
1: 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First choice is Art of Noise and Tom Jones Kiss. Thank you, Max, for the suggestion. Maddox's choice next up with ELO, Hold On Tight. And third option is Colin's choice, Joe Dolan. You're such a good-looking woman. 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
7: Geniet die dag met kleur, pret, lag en omgee op 24 September ten bate van 90.6 FM se Open Hands projek by die veiling in Sasselburg. Toegang is nie bederfbare voedsel en die pretloop begin stiptelik om 9:00. 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

0: It's Majid Jordan, Summer Rain. Also, Matthew Charles, home by now on 90.6. And time to get to our votes for your Bring Back That track. It's brought to you by you, Rufit. We've got on the list for you today, Art of Noise with Tom Jones, Kiss. There's ELO, Hold On Tight. And Joe Dolan, such a good-looking woman. So first vote is in from Holland's side, number three. A positive set, well, positive day, Summer on its way. So, heard some bad news. Might have another cold snap next week, but we'll keep an eye on that as we get closer to the time. Linda Sisteem is in for number 2 van oggend en dankie. Ja, die buiteuitsending vandag is hier so by the security mekasse in Durban. By die APF sal hier agter Food Lovers Market se kom maak 'n draai van 10 uur se kant, dan sien ek oop vir die publiek. Volgende stem, it's in from Cheryl for number 3. Enjoy the security, Daba. Ach, thank you so much. It's absolutely brilliant here. Then we've got Elise Putter. Sy sê sy's alweer draadsitter. Kies vanoggend vir 2 en 3. So daar's 'n halwe bietjie liefde vir elkeen. 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So op die oomblik is dit gedeeltelike eerste plek tussen ELO en Joe Dolan. 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Kyk of my WhatsApp op 0623445545.
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4: 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The only thing faster is you after a second cup

0: It's Joseph Lindley. I'm with you on 90.6. Aha, the blood that makes the body move. It's 90.6, another cup of coffee, broadcasting live at the Security Mecca in Durban 2026. Now, there's lots to see, lots to do. There's great coffee. That's always a plus. It's just an atmosphere. You need to get down here. Gates open for the general public at 10 a.m. And we will be here until 4 o'clock this afternoon for the Indaba. But coming up after the break, it is your winning track for Bring Back That Track. So what we have on the list today is Art of Noise and Tom Jones with Kiss, ELO, Hold On Tight, and Joe Dolan, You're Such a Good-Looking Woman. And at the moment, it is a tie between ELO and Joe Dolan. So the votes go on. Magriet sê goeie môre, môre, môre, mooi dag. En stem in vir Joe Dolan. Baie dankie vir jou, hoop is 'n awesome dag. Ander Elise gaan ook draadsitter gooi. Vir tussen 2 en 3, baie dankie. Dan het ons volgende stem in van Tracy se kant af vir nommer 2 vanoggend. Geseënde dag vir jou ook. Jenny putting a vote in for Joe Dolan this morning. Please enjoy the Indaba. Thank you, Jenny. Definitely doing that. So we've got a slight lead. Joe Dolan leading by 1, ELO in 2nd, and Art of Noise and Tom Jones in 3rd. But we've got a little bit of time left, so if you haven't voted yet, do that now on 062-344-5545.
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0: It is time to get our winning track for this morning. On the list we've got for you, Bring Back That Track, Art of Noise with Tom Jones, Kiss, ELO, Hold On Tight, and Joe Dolan, You're Such a Good Looking Woman. So Joe Dolan is in the lead with a single vote. In second, it's ELO. And in third, it is Art of Noise and Tom Jones. But Mag's putting a first vote in there for Art of Noise and Tom Jones. Thank you very much. Befange dag vir jou ook. So in third this morning, it is Art of Noise with Tom Jones, Kiss. In second, ELO, Hold On Tight. But oh, that was close. But our winning track, Colin, well done. It's Joe Dolan, and You're Such a Good-Looking Woman.

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0: Welcome to Nijwa. 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
1: Thank you so much, Renita and 90.6, for having me. 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
0: Okay, I didn't know that. I must be honest with you. So that is great news. So anybody that would like to do any cruise or any special functions, they can just give you a call.
1: 100%.
0: Okay, we'll share those details in a while. Tell me, since when have you been involved with the Liquid Lounge?
1: I've actually joined the Liquid Lounge team as the marketing and sales head fairly recently, but I am definitely no stranger to the brand. I've loved and resonated with Liquid Lounge for over 15 years now, and what makes me so proud to represent them now is our history. The Liquid Lounge vessel, I'm not sure if you're aware, has been cruising the Vaal River for over 23 years. It's an iconic vessel with deep heritage in our community, and we are extremely proud about our legacy.
0: Well, I must be honest, I was very lucky enough to be part of the launch from the Liquid Lounge 23 years ago.
1: Wow, that's amazing.
0: And I had many functions on the Liquid Lounge, and it's special.
1: It is, isn't
0: it? It's different, and especially for Joburgers, they don't know this.
1: 100%.
0: This is so important for the Vaal, and I think it's a fantastic tourism attraction.
1: Absolutely, and you know, it's just a 45-minute drive from Johannesburg, but you feel like you've gone away.
0: It's true. It feels like you're another country. Okay, but where and how can businesses and individuals get involved? Being part of the Liquid Lounge, I mean, it's a Vaal thing.
1: Absolutely. It is just so easy. As we're right here in your backyard, as I've mentioned, we're located right here in Funderbale Park, 45-minute drive from Johannesburg. And for families and individuals, you can hop onto our popular Sunday buffet lunch cruises. You can rent a self-drive retro boat for a fun afternoon. 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
0: What makes you excited for tourists?
1: What excites me the most is that you don't need to get onto a flight or drive 5 hours to feel like you're on a world-class vacation. As I mentioned previously, just a stone throw away from Johannesburg, and for the local folk, all you got to do is step onto our deck. The engines start, the music plays, and the daily hustle completely fades away. We give tourists and day trippers that luxury holiday feeling, whether you're sipping champagne on our luxury Lady Elizabeth boat, enjoying an upmarket cocktail on our double-decker El Shaddai cruise liner, or just having a magnificent Sunday lunch on our Liquid Lounge. We really have you covered.
0: Okay, now I'm sure the listeners are sitting with their pens waiting. Where can they get hold of you? What's the contact details?
1: Really, really easy. 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Very, very easy to contact us.
0: Now, a big thing that's going to happen, and I heard about this quite a while already, about the big summer launch. Now, a very important factor in the Vaal is how safe is our water for the big summer launch?
1: Renita, safety and quality are our top priorities. The Vaal River, as you know, remains one of South Africa's premier inland waterways, and we work continuously alongside the river safety authorities to ensure that really all the operational stretches are clean and safe. Our boats, they are fully certified, equipped with the top-tier safety equipment, and skippered by really licensed and highly experienced captains. So rest assured, the water is great, our vessels are ready, and we are set for a vibrant summer season on the river.
0: When is this launch?
1: So the official opening of the boating season takes place on Saturday, the 5th of September.
0: Fantastic. What can you do to get involved?
1: Firstly, for all boat owners,
0: bring your boats.
1: Bring your boats, and there's free launching from the Emerald Slipway. So the Liquid Lounge is offering free launching from the Emerald Slipway. And if you don't have the boat, a boat rather, we have you covered.
0: Of course.
1: So our tickets are really limited. Our tickets have gone fast. But for 790 Rand, you buy a ticket, you get onto the Liquid Lounge. We are one of the lead boats on the day. And
0: yes.
1: So you have front row seating, you've got live entertainment, you've got food, you've got just absolute South African vibe.
0: Okay, and that is not to be missed.
1: And it doesn't even end there, because the 5th of September is when the All Blacks take on the South African, the Bokke.
0: Okay, and how can we not miss that?
1: There's tons of river venues on the day that are actually screening it on the live screens. The Liquid Lounge is one as well. You get off the Liquid Lounge, you hop onto the River Venue Cafe. We've got a lamb on the spit, big screen TVs, drink specials. It's just a day not to be missed.
0: Okay, how can we get tickets?
1: Once again, visit our website, www.liquidlounge.co.za, and WhatsApp us on the number that I've mentioned, which was 083-664-3394.
0: And believe me, we can't wait for the summer. It's been a tough week.
1: It has, hasn't it?
0: Okay, any other promotions planned for the rest of the year, except for this big one, which is the summer launch on the 5th of September?
1: We're quite excited. We actually, the Vaal River Classic competition is in full swing, and it's reignited itself after many years. And the last weekend in October, we are the proud hosts of that. So it's a bass fishing competition with just under R1 million worth of prizes to be won. So we're very proud to have been associated with them, and that takes place end of October. We also have the big screens at the River Venue Cafe down at Emerald that will be screening all the live rugby matches for the next two Saturdays. We have a Formula One speedboat competition taking place at Emerald in September. We've got an R&B cruise in October, the beginning on the Liquid Lounge.
0: Okay, so if you don't know this, go on the website.
1: Absolutely.
0: And the website is www.liquidlounge.co.za.
1: That's it.
0: And that contact details, just to share it one more time with our listeners, is 016-982-3411, or call or WhatsApp them on 083-664-3394.
1: That's it.
0: Okay, now, it's around the corner. Year in functions is going to happen. How could businesses book their Liquid Lounge, for their special event?
1: Yeah, so absolutely, Renita. Year in planning is in full swing right now. And as you are aware, standard boardrooms, they just don't cut it anymore. Our Liquid Lounge offers tailor-made year-end packages designed for your budget, your guest count, and your style. So if you have up to 120 guests, I strongly suggest you book our flagship, the Liquid Lounge Cruiser, for intimate executive groups and high-end cocktail functions. We have the El Shaddai that takes up to 120 guests. And then if you want to be on land, we have the beautiful River Venue Cafe with river views. That's just out of this world, actually.
0: And there is maybe photos and stuff to see, so that people, because, you know, people can be very unimaginative. They don't know. I don't know what color scheme. I don't know what. Maybe you guys could help them with
1: absolutely
0: that.
1: And actually, if you visit our website right now, we have 4 different year-end packages. So we make your life easier. We've packaged it in such a way that we have a package that has a DJ, that has a team build outing, a package that has decor included even. So if you are an organizer, a PCO out there, and really
0: You want to do something different.
1: 100%. And that's our unique selling proposition in the Vaal, isn't it? Our
0: yes,
1: water.
0: Precisely. That is our main attraction.
1: Absolutely.
0: Okay, so www.liquidlounge.co.za. Go and have a look. Book your function. Don't miss out on this really special event. It's been a tough year, and I think we need to relax and enjoy what the Vaal can offer, which is the river. Okay, if we can quickly recap, please, what's happening. Somebody that just only listening in, how can they book, The Liquid Lounge for What Functions?
1: So firstly, before we get into functions, I think as we when we started, you were quite surprised with our vast, diverse offerings.
0: Yes.
1: A lot of people believe that we're just a cruise line. So just to recap that, you know, we have 100 boat lockers at Emerald. So you get onto the website and the service is just out of this world, our customer service. So we've got 100 boat lockers. We've got the River Venue Cafe on land. We've got the House of Zia houseboat accommodation. We've got the El Shaddai that takes up to 20 people. We've got a luxury Lady Elizabeth boat that takes 12 people. We've got the flagship Liquid Lounge iconic. I know, I can see your face, Greg.
0: Okay.
1: There is
0: so much
1: to on offer. So firstly, to say that we're not just the Liquid Lounge. We're so much more than that. Visit our website to find out, and we have a jam-packed summer. 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
0: Contact details:
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0: And if you would like to send a mail,
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0: Thank you and good luck. And guys, you cannot miss out on this. This is very important. It's the Vol. It's the biggest thing that's happening. It's the Liquid Lounge for any special functions, especially for your year-end function. 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
5: 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That's your weather, brought to you by Midas.
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3: In this bulletin, 17 arrested for operating a hijacking syndicate in Orange Farm. The Biko family wants apartheid-era spy to be subpoenaed. And the compact disc marks 44 years since its creation. Good morning, I'm Liesl Brits. Police have arrested 17 suspects following a shootout during an operation targeting an alleged hijacking syndicate in Orange Farm in the Vaal Triangle. The crime intelligence-driven operation followed information about a planned truck hijacking along the N1. Gauteng Provincial Crime Intelligence and the Gauteng Highway Patrol traced the suspects to a plot in the Rietfontein area where they were allegedly preparing to carry out the hijacking. Police spokesperson Captain Tentswalo Sebeko says the suspects allegedly opened fire when officers approached, resulting in a shootout. Four suspects were wounded and remain under police guard in hospital, while the others were arrested at the scene. Police recovered an AK-47 rifle, four pistols, five motor vehicles and a signal jamming device. Traffic police uniforms, reflective jackets, balaclavas, gloves and a cutting grinder machine were also seized. The suspects face several charges and are expected to appear in the Vereniging Magistrates Court soon. The family of the late anti-apartheid activist Steve Biko says the inquest into his death must subpoena former apartheid spy Craig Williamson. Williamson worked for the regime's security and gave evidence at the Craddock 4 inquest. The Biko family says Williamson has admitted that the apartheid government placed Biko under surveillance. It says his evidence will be important in the reopened inquest into Biko's death. Biko died in 1977 after suffering severe injuries while in police custody. The two alleged hitmen accused of murdering former boxing world champion Zolani Tete have abandoned their bail applications. Sipisihle Kolisa and Atandwa Gangala appeared in the Mdantsane Magistrates Court in the Eastern Cape yesterday with their co-accused. The co-accused are alleged middleman Sinebongo Krase and alleged mastermind Uzuzole Godkwana. The men face charges linked to Tete's murder and the attempted murder of his 27-year-old girlfriend. A National Prosecuting Authority spokesperson, Lukolo Tayali, says the state alleges that Tete's murder was premeditated.
4: Two of them, the alleged hitmen, abandoned bail, while the mastermind and the middleman are still applying for bail, which will be vehemently opposed by the NPA. Their bail application will proceed on the 1st of September.
3: And finally, the compact disc marks 44 years since its creation after transforming how people listen to music worldwide. The CD became more popular than vinyl and cassette tapes because it was affordable, durable, and more convenient. Developed from laser disc technology, the smaller format was also the first to encode music using light. CDs could be experiencing a revival among Gen Z listeners seeking more control than algorithm-driven streaming services and the experience of owning music. And this is the end of the bulletin. Your next news update is at 12 o'clock.
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0: It's Michael Jackson, Billie Jean on 90.6. It's another cup of coffee with me, Isabel. And we are broadcasting live from the Security Mecca in Durban 2026. And joining me here with one of the most beautiful dogs I've ever seen, I have, of course, Lance Oosthuizen. Welcome. Welcome.
1: Hi, donkey. Thank you.
0: Okay, so you are from Frontline of Hope Ministry.
1: That's correct, yes.
0: And you are the chaplain.
1: Yep, one of the two chaplains that we got at our ministry.
0: Okay, so you're not just involved in the ministry,
1: no.
0: Because obviously then there would not be a dog here with us.
1: Yes, well, the dog is one of the parts of our ministry. Our ministry, basically, we go out to crisis scenes and things like that, where we comfort people who are facing, you know, probably the darkest moments of their lives, you know, by losing a loved one and so on. And the dogs is one of our tools that we use to connect with people, to build relationship. And Madison, that is here sitting with us today, is one of the dogs that have been trained up to do so. And, you know, phenomenal work that they do. Is, you know, a lot of people, when we get to a scene of crisis, they don't want to open up

0: at first, you know, but just the relationship, they often ask us, where does the dogs come from? And one question that you asked me earlier, you know, what breed are they and so on, or what breed can we use for this sort of thing? And, you know, by doing that, it just adds an element of building a relationship and eventually trust, so we can get to those deeper questions and answers that the person might have after losing a loved one.
1: Okay, so these are Irish wolfhounds. They are not small dogs, but they have the most amazing temperaments. So why Irish wolfhounds?
0: Well, they're known for their placidity and, you know, not for barking, you know, uncontrollably or so on. Believe it or not, they do bark, but
1: I haven't heard it.
0: No, not today. But they basically train to keep quiet, you know. And yeah, they say it best when they say nothing at all, you know. And that is what they do on scenes of accidents and so on. They come there and they're just a comfort for people, you know, who have an attraction to dogs. And they come just like Madison is doing now, putting her head on my lap like this, and like she just did it just now to you, you know. And it's just to open up a channel of communication and relationship for the people on scenes. Yeah,
1: I think these dogs do make a massive difference. One of your colleagues showed me a photo of this dog. I forgot her name now.
0: Jen.
1: Yes. At an accident scene where she apparently sat with the person for four and a half hours.
0: Yep. And, you know, that's basically, you know, what we do is we go out and we comfort people. And Jen is our dog trainer. She trained both Madison and FedEx that are at the show here today. And that is what they do. They go out and, just like you saw in the photo, you know, they comfort them. And, you know, Madison that is here today was the dog in the photo. And she sat by her, comforting her for 4 hours. While Jen could speak to her, just build a relationship, lay a foundation of hope for this lady who just lost her son in a pedestrian accident, you know. So that's the tool that we use.
1: That is absolutely amazing. I mean, we see about emotional support animals mostly on TV overseas. I don't think it's quite been as regularized in South Africa. I mean, I had no idea we had emotional support animals to go out to accident scenes or trauma events in this region.
0: Yeah, no, well, look, there are quite a few entities that do go out, but they go out to hospitals and so on, you know, and where they lie on the hospital bed and also just offer some comfort for the ill that is in hospital. But this that we got here, you know, with the dogs going out to scenes of accidents and so on, that is unique. There's very, very few people and dogs that go out to scenes, you know, which offer comfort for people, you know, in that darkest time on scenes of accidents and so on.
1: So when I was chatting to Jen, she mentioned you guys only have the two dogs and you'd really like to get a third one,
0: yeah.
1: But the price tag is a bit hefty, so... If anyone in the community would like to, I don't know, support you in one way or another, be it financially or just to find out more about what you do and obviously the ministry and so on, how do we get a hold of you?
0: Well, they can contact me at any time.

0809-2141. I'll repeat 0828092141. Contact me anytime to, if you got anything that's on your heart that you'd like to sponsor or chat to us about, you know, how you can get involved as well, because we got a trauma support course where we train people to go out and support people, you know, in this times of crisis, you know, and we make, often we go out to roadblocks as well. And we make coffee for the police and the security guards, the CPMs, you know, just offer them, offering them that sort of comfort on of an accident and roadblocks and so on. And a cup of coffee.

0: you're in front of the area. And it's basically what we need.
1: Okay, so you have a physical, like, headquarter address,
0: yes,
1: kind of
0: we've
1: thing.
0: We've got a headquarters. in 3 routine, it's a church building where we, on Sundays, we have church services and so on. But it's, we open, you know, if you have an appointment, like, into the on number 30 Dash Street, just behind the journey that in 3 routes, very close to it. And yeah, that's basically our headquarters.
1: Fantastic. So what brings you guys to the security in Durban? Because walking in here, seeing these beautiful dogs was the last thing I expected today, but it's been an absolute highlight.
0: Well, we must say thank you to Security Mecca, who have basically given us this platform so we can connect it. Out of Osprey's Kings on, and we can go out and emotionally support their clients in just after a break-in and so on, you know, because their security has been violated and so on, you know, so we would really like to offer that sort of support. And plus, you know, they've offered that we had to, what we do, one of the things that we do best is making coffee. Yeah. So we're making coffee for the delegates at the show as well. And a little bit of money, but the networking is for me important. You know, it's really getting the ministry out there. You know, it's such a vital ministry, you know, offering support in the emotional times. You know, security companies do a fantastic job, you know, go out, you know, arrest the person, catch the person and so on, and, you know, help with the mop up and call out, but they don't always have time for the emotional side of things.
1: Yeah.
0: You know, and that's where we kick in, and that's where we want to fill the gap, is to help with the emotional side of things.
1: How do we contact you?
0: Well, on the cell phone, you're more than welcome, which I gave earlier. Yeah, you can contact us through that. And we also got a website, www.frontlineofhope.co.za. And our details is on the website as well.
1: Fantastic. Lance, thank you so much
0: for your
1: time and letting me pet these beautiful dogs over and over.
0: Thank you.
1: They are absolutely amazing. And what brilliant. I think it makes such a massive difference to the people that you go out and support.
0: Thank
1: so
0: you.
1: From the community side, thank you.
0: Only a pleasure. Thank you very much as well.
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1: Exactly.
0: Anybody that wants to get involved, please contact me.
1: Are you guys active?
0: Well, it's from Walker, Vereeniging and Funabail. That's our footprint. But we are, you know, expanding into other areas, you know, immediate areas around us. We're entering Sasol. We're entering. Up there now, and at the moment, the footprint is quite strong in the Walkerville.

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0: Azuria saam met Jakkals Vibe. 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Hier is 90.6, another cup of coffee saam met my Isabel. 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Volgende op pad is Daryl Grant. 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

0: In this bulletin, 17 arrested for operating a hijacking syndicate in Orange Farm, cocaine worth millions seized at OR Tambo Airport, and Guinea landfill incident death toll increases. Good afternoon, I am Liesl Brits. Police have arrested 17 suspects following a shootout during an operation targeting an alleged hijacking syndicate in Orange Farm in the Vaal Triangle. The crime intelligence-driven operation followed information about a planned truck hijacking along the N1. Gauteng Provincial Crime Intelligence and the Gauteng Highway Patrol traced the suspects to a plot in the Rietfontein area where they were allegedly preparing to carry out the hijacking. Police spokesperson Captain Tintswalo Sebeko says the suspects allegedly opened fire when officers approached, resulting in a shootout. Four suspects were wounded and remain under police guard in hospital, while the others were arrested at the scene. Police recovered an AK-47 rifle, four pistols, five motor vehicles, and a signal jamming device. Traffic police uniforms, reflective jackets, balaclavas, gloves, and a cutting grinder machine were also seized. The suspects face several charges and are expected to appear in the Vereniging Magistrates Court soon.
1: Police have opened cases of attempted murder, conspiracy to commit crime, possession of unlicensed firearms, possession of traffic police uniforms, and possession of a signal jamming device. Additional charges may be added as the investigation progresses.
0: In another incident, the South African Police Service has seized cocaine worth more than 200 million rand at the OR Tambo International Airport in Gauteng. Officers and customs officials intercepted two separate consignments at the airport during a multidisciplinary operation yesterday. No arrests have been made yet. Police spokesperson Brigadier Athlenda Math says they are working to identify those responsible for importing and distributing the drugs. She says the seizure sends a strong message that they will not allow South Africa to become a transit point or market for illicit drugs.
2: In the first incident, two large travel suitcases were intercepted at the airport terminal. The suitcases contained blocks of suspected cocaine weighing approximately 84 kilograms. In a separate interception at the cargo section, four boxes containing approximately 250 kilograms of suspected cocaine were packed into 220 blocks were also seized.
0: The ANC says the lack of a matric is not an automatic disqualification for councillors and mayoral candidates ahead of the local government elections. The party had instructed its branches to elect candidates with matric to stand as councillor candidates to contest the elections. Some members of the ANC have expressed unhappiness over this criterion. The party insists that the mayors and councillors are selected on merit and those with experience will be prioritised. And the number of people who were killed after the collapse of a landfill in Guinea has increased to 34. Authorities say at least 33 others were injured and at least six of them suffered serious injuries. The incident happened on Sunday. A huge mound of rubbish collapsed after heavy rains and destroyed several homes. Several people from Sierra Leone are among the dead. Guinea says it will organize a mass burial for the deceased and will rehouse 1,500 families after this disaster. And this is the end of the bulletin. Your next news update is at 1 o'clock.
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0: 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One Bitcoin is trading at $79,065. Gold is selling at $4,641.39 a fine ounce. And a barrel of Brent crude oil cost $86.84. 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

right here on 90.6 FM Stereo. That's just me, Darryl Grant, with you, coming to you live this Wednesday, the 26th. In fact, dates are 26-8-26. Is that any significance, do you think, 26-8-26 or not? We're not sure. But we're coming to you live from Security Maker here at the Portuguese Club in Vanderbijl Park. Thank you to the team for making this so successful for me. As the team sort of adjusts my voice because I'm too loud now. So thank you to Rowan. Rowan, thank you, buddy. There you go. The team is all assembled. Jacques May is here as well. One I can shout to. Why's it going wrong? You know, things like that. And to Gilbert there, Main Control, Studio One. Thank you for your time as well. And to you too, our listener, or two or three or 4,000. Thank you very much for being here with us today. If you're thinking of security, I can't but tell you how urgently you need to get yourself here. Come and have a look at the setup. Come and have a look what's on offer. It will surprise you one heck of a lot. This is Absolute Classics. We've got Maurice Williams lined up. We also have a little bit of Sting. And as the afternoon progresses, we'll look at Queen and a song especially for the now departed Dolly Parton.

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You came along and moved me, honey. I've changed my mind. This world is fine. 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

0: 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And when it comes to your health, don't wait. 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

0: John D. John D. As in just a D, not a D-E-E. John D. Loudermilk, Blue Train. En dankie vir jou versoek, Daniel. Dit het deurgekom net vir jou. Dankie dat jy luister. And do remember that we are here at Security Maker, which is coming to you live from the Portuguese Club. And what a great afternoon it is as well. We have a whole lot of school children that are busy making their way through or in high school, busy looking at different careers, so they've planned that nicely as well. If you're looking for the latest security in your home, Centurion, to name but a few, Forbat is here, Power Electronics and the Cable Solutions as well, to mention but just a few. This is your call here this afternoon. So, a terrible thing happened, as we all found out last night, I think, Dolly Parton.
1: Yes, the old lady.
0: I tell you what, and already shows you South African rumor. What have we got? A coffin. Have you seen that?
1: Yeah.
0: Oh, my goodness. Well, you know, she was a very breastly lady, and let's just say the coffin is shaped as such. But typically South Africa. Hey, that we put the sense of humor there already. And I'll tell you what, there's so many songs that she sang. I was trying to work out how many songs it actually was. And I don't even think she knew how many songs. Of course, we all know about the Whitney Houston song that, well, Jolene as well. But we know about the Whitney Houston song that Whitney called her to ask her, could she actually use that song? But then we found out from Dolly, Whitney didn't. But it's a long story. Maybe you can check it out. Yeah. So we've got a little song from her, Dolly Parton, Jolene, the big one, going back to 1976, coming up after the break.
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0: It's an eclectic mix of music, more, and just a dash of Daryl Grant. And why not the dash? The dash is good. And with me as well, the team assembled here at a security mecca at the Portuguese Club in Funderbale Park. 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Hey, Jacques.
1: Yo.
0: Okay. I say ya, man. You'll do well for the voting coming up, right?
1: Yes.
0: Ya.
1: Ya.
0: Donkey. There we go. 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Now, there's Prattley. Since 1948, Prattley is the glue for you, and it's what keeps the nation together. Oh, my goodness, there's a whole advert there. I'm sitting down. I'm so proud of myself. What do you think, Jean?
1: Stiglitz.
0: We're stuck on you. Prattley glue. Oh, there's another one. What do you think of that one?
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0: I mustn't give up my day job. You're absolutely right. Coming your way with the compliments of you, Mac and Katie. Who? Stick around.
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0: You know, I fancy myself a new car, and I'm sure you do too. 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
0: And we are back yet again, coming to you live from Security Mecca at the Portuguese Plug. At the Portuguese Plug, at the Portuguese Club in Funnabale Park. So with me is Jacques. Jacques, introduce yourself. Jy's van Spectrum, is it reg?
4: Yes, that's correct. I'm part of the technical team working at Spectrum Security Products. Ja, actually technical, ja.
0: En jy is nie technisch gestrem nie, jy is technisch die grote woord daarvan, nee.
4: Technically, ja, I'm on the brains more.
0: You're on the brains.
4: The guys that are the mouth and the brains are behind everything. Right. But yeah, I'm more on the technical side, so yeah.
0: Now, you are here, part of the team, part of many others that are here as well. If one has to ask you the question, and I hope it's not an unfair question, your product, your company, does it stand out from the rest? I suppose anybody I put that question will say, yes, my business, natuurlijk, standard eight. But what actually do you handle?
4: Yeah, well, definitely I'd say that our company stands out. We've been in South Africa since 1989, being Spectrum, and being the sole supplier of Paradox from that time. And we've basically expanded our range of products as time has been going on, whereby we're now supplying Paradox, Comex, Gatebox, Danake. Yeah, so that's just some of the products. And Provision, which is one of our biggest products as well, which we are currently supplying to the market, which is also leading security products in the industry.
0: Okay. Spectrum, security products?
4: Yes.
0: What are we looking at?
4: Well, as mentioned, we are the sole supplier of Paradox.
0: Yeah.
4: And then from there, we
0: just... But the Paradox, what does Paradox do? Isn't it alarm system? No, sorry, you understand? Yeah. You're breaking it all down.
4: Yeah, so...
0: Like I'm an idiot. Break it down for me, sir.
4: Sure. Okay, so Paradox is more your intruder alarm systems. And then from there, we've got our automation side, which is, for example, Comex and then Gatebox. And then Provision will consist more of our camera side, where that also gets integrated to our alarm system. So it's versatile in that aspect, yes.
0: There's so much security in South Africa. We are very, as a nation, very security conscious.
4: Yes.
0: Where do you see this all going in the future? Is it just going to get more and more technical, beyond the mind of the average human being? Where do you think it might land up?
4: In a certain aspect, yes, but in other aspects, I wouldn't say so. I'd say that it's becoming easier for installers also, so for them to understand the products, making it simpler, which will give you an edge more with technicians actually wanting to use your product, because it is actually user-friendly, it's not difficult to install, and it's reliable products from Paradox that we are supplying, or Spectrum rather.
0: I think basically what I was getting at over there is every time there's a new invention, a new security product, somehow those behind the scenes seem to be able to get the better of it, and it's always improving, and it has to improve.
4: True.
0: What is that ratio? What are we looking at here? A new product comes online.

0: Okay.
1: Yes.
0: How long does it take before that product, I won't say obsolete, and I don't want to put you back in a corner, but is there such a thing as a product becoming obsolete in the security industry?
1: Certain aspects, I would say yes, but with the evolving market in that aspect, the technicians or the guys working in the R&D is constantly working to improve and get past those types of hurdles, yes.
0: Oh, my goodness. So what you're actually in event for saying to me, Daryl, we will always be on top of it because we have to be on top of it, right?
1: Yes.
0: There we go. What are prices? What are we looking at here as well? We're looking at an economy that's struggling at the moment. I'm not saying failing, but struggling, depending on what that man in America, the president, is going to be doing next, Donald Trump. And that pushes the fuel price up. The petrol price goes up. Prices in general are rising. Yes. How does one obviate all of that in your industry?
1: Well, that'll be more that you also will look at something that is, well, we do on our side also supply products that are reasonable within the market that do offer the required solutions for customers. So it's not just that we have one product that we're supplying. We have a multiple range or a very wide range of products that we supply to customers. So it all depends on what your needs will be in that aspect. So I can't specifically pinpoint in saying that there'll be a specific solution for that and on a wider question like that. So, yes.
0: All right. Okay. Needs specific. Is that what you're saying to me?
1: Yeah.
0: Very needs specific, very needs orientated as a whole.
1: That'll basically it, yeah.
0: All the products that you have under your canopy, which is Spectrum, is there one? I suppose it's like me asking you now, do you have a favorite child? You have three children. Which one is the one that stands out for you? Or is it all, Daryl, unfair? Please backtrack.
1: For political reasons and the technical side, I'd rather say I prefer all the products. I'd rather just say all the products, but yeah, I have a liking in Paradox that I normally specialize in, and also, well, basically Comex, Danaic. I work with all the products being on the technical side. So I have my bit and liking on all of the product ranges that we're dealing with. Yes.
0: Is there a product that is totally South African driven under your canopy?
1: Well, rather say, well,
0: or influenced, let's say.
1: I'd say the Gatebox side of it, yes. So the Gatebox is more designed for your, what do you call it, like complexes and stuff. So that's where we're working with guys in South Africa directly. And their platform, the guys are based in South Africa. So we're working with them directly, like with improvements, R&D and stuff like that. So, yes.
0: Do we lag far behind, let's say, international companies in any respect? Or because we love our security here, because it's essential, you'd say to me, actually, Daryl, we're on a par with them.
1: I would say yes. I would definitely say we're on par with them, because the thing is, with what Spectrum in a whole is supplying, there is something for the needs of certain customers. So if you're looking more for camera type of solutions, facial recognition, time and date recognition, stuff like that, or tracking of staff, that's, for example, something that is part of the ProVision side. The Gatebox can be used for entry and exit points where I can grant you access certain times of the day, or for a certain period of time I can have dedicated residence. For example, in your normal residential or apartment use, you can incorporate like your Comex side, and your normal intruder alarm systems for Paradox side, they can be used for your household or even for businesses. So it's not just limited to a specific niche, if I can put it in that aspect.
0: Facial recognition.
1: Yes.
0: There's a little shiver down the spine where that goes. And then you are looking at various other apps. I see, I think it was all an article on China and how they have progressed as well. Well, you see people walking around. I don't know if it was animated or not. And it's got like a little box on it and it's divided into squares.
1: Yes.
0: And it recognizes. Is that what we're looking at here? Facial recognition?
1: No, so facial recognition comes down to that, what you're saying there. But with ProVision side, it's an Israel product. So it's something that we are NDAA approved as well. So it's more that you can actually use the product within government institutions, stuff like that. So the security and the protocols on it is quite high. So facial recognition is just purely more for if I want to grant you access. We have got the ProVision side, which can incorporate AI for certain cameras, but that's more if, for example, it can recognize you as a person with your age, your color of shirt that you're wearing, your color of pants, and then I can go into the recording and actually search for that type. It's just for an ease of use if you want to be looking for somebody in a shopping center or something like that.
0: maybe a little bit frightening, not frightening, but daunting maybe, what I'm going to ask you right now from a perfectly aspect of someone who knows nothing. You know,
1: yeah,
0: I know that my alarm works and I just put in that code, it activates everything and there you go. But if a person has to come to you and say, look, I'm looking for an alarm system, these are my needs. Spectrum, of course, will cater to that immediately. Not so. What are your needs? And then I suppose you'll be able to say, yeah, but have you also thought of this? Have you also thought of that and that and that and that?
1: Yes.
0: So if someone comes to you and said, I need an alarm system, I need security for my home when I'm away, what would you say to that person?
1: Well, firstly, it'll be that we'll try and establish, as you mentioned, what your needs are. Also, what are you trying to protect? Obviously, at the end of the day, you're trying to protect yourself from intruders, but you have to take a look at your layout in terms of your yard. What is the key weak points, something that you're looking to cover, and something more that you're actually looking to protect at the end of the day, because you don't want them to be getting close to your property. So that's whereby you can then incorporate Paradox along with ProVision. So you can have cameras actually working as an outdoor detector as well. So I'm just expanding a bit more on that. So it's not just, that's what I'm saying.
0: Yeah.
1: It comes down to what your needs are and also what's, to be honest as well, at your price range that you're looking to spend, but not too expensive in that aspect.
0: With Spectrum.
1: Yes.
0: I suppose when you are examining crime in South Africa or looking at it, the sources that you use, how are we doing? How's our product? Is there a case where you can call people who are using Spectrum as a security form at their home? Do you call them from time to time to say, how are things going? Is it working for you? Or would they rather be letting you know? Just so you know where you stand, or is that feedback not something that is forthcoming but maybe lacking in South Africa as a whole?
1: So if I can put it this way, so Spectrum is more the supplier. So we don't purely, if I'm saying I'm part of the technical team, I'm working in the background, working on the products, providing technical support to technicians that do require assistance.
0: Okay.
1: So that'll be purely where we're getting feedback from suppliers and also technicians.
0: What is the feedback?
1: So feedback on our side is good. They properly love our support, especially with the technical side, because we're on the ball if they've got a problem. We try and work on it as quickly as possible, because at Spectrum, with the technical side, our motto is to keep our customers happy as far as possible and as best as we can as well.
0: Yeah. South Africa is sort of, I believe, sadly lacking on the giving back feedback, what they call client service, you know, at the end of the day. Just in general then, from your side, price-wise, you're looking at great prices, excellent product. It's available to South Africans.
1: Yes.
0: How does one get hold of you? Go online. I suppose that would be the answer.
1: Yeah, you can just go and search either. If you go and Google up Paradox, you'll see that Spectrum pops up because we're part of the South African division.
0: Mm-hmm.
1: And also, well, we're working today through Security Mecca with Indaba, but it is basically Spectrum, yes.
0: Well, there we go. Now you've heard it. You've heard it from the professional. There we go. A number that one can call, because in this day and age where you go online and you dial an 0800 number and you wait forever, is there another number you can get straight through to the source, a contact?
1: At 010.
0: You got this? Here we go.
1: 976.
0: Let's do that again. 010.
1: 976. 6000.
0: 6000, as easy as that. You'll be back next year, will you?
1: Yes.
0: Narce, Jacques, thank you very much for coming through. We're doing an electronic handshake right now. You can't see it, but we're doing it. Thank you so much for your time. Thank you for being here with me. And now we're going to have a cup of coffee. What do you think of the coffee? The coffee is
1: good. Everything. Hey? Well, the Scary Indaba is actually very nice. The food is nice. The coffee is nice. People is nice.
0: Food?
1: The food, yeah.
0: I haven't had food.
1: What did you have? The canteen there. I had a Perigo steak.
0: Perigo steak.
1: It was quite nice.
0: Fantastic. The burnier, the better.
1: Yeah. No, I didn't have the hot sauce. That's quite
0: not
1: nice.
0: Hot. Oh, the
1: no, because of the Portuguese hot sauce. Yeah, that's
0: hot. That's hot, huh? That's hot. Thank you. Thank you very much for coming through.
1: Thank you, man. There we go.
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1: Midas, with more than just the weather. Midas, for the love of cars.
2: And here we go, getting into some of the weather that you can expect for the rest of the day today. We're looking at highs of 24. Temperature will slowly drop off as we get nearer to 6 in the evening. Starting off your day tomorrow, Thursday, with a low of 8 degrees. Anything between 7 and 8 degrees to a high of 21 degrees, 3 down from today's high of 24. And then if we can take a sneak peek for Friday, it'll be 8 up to 21. What can we expect wind-wise this afternoon, if anything? Oh, it's hardly a puff. It's just like a of air. Nothing much there. And then for tomorrow, we'll be looking at about winds in the afternoon, not gusting up, but kind of getting in there at around 16 kilometers an hour. Humidity for tomorrow is ranging at 58. There we go. Right now, 24 degrees. Thank you for joining us.
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0: of the time. You've got 90.6 right with you. That's Laura Pausini and Surrender. Still coming your way. We did get a request, and I thought, oh, what the heck, why not? It's linked to a nice little story of I miss someone totally. I'm not going to go into details. Wakefield's Saturday Night to remember the 2008 in the right way. That one coming your way, only too pleased to play it, as I said. Thank you very much for a little behind the story, which I'm not supposed to tell you, but maybe I will. We'll see how we feel closer to the time.
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0: And there we go. Just in time to hear the alarm behind us. You can't hear it, but it's clicking over there. It's all about security. It's all about more security. Ipoki's Club is where they have a house this afternoon. Come in and have a look at their products. There's lots of time. And then what are we eating? What is sort of the Kom ons Lady Dear it too? What did they, Jacques?
1: 4 o'clock.
0: So 4 is kant. Okay, so yeah, tot 4. Ja, ons is hier tot 3 uur, maar hulle bly oop so tot 4 uur toe. That's security mecca. More music coming your way. More delight. We are here just for you.
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0: time to take in a little bit of news. That was Rihanna featuring Justin Timberlake and Rehab. Let's readjust for your news.
1: In your top stories this hour, Matlala returns for third day at Matlanga Commission. The Biko family wants apartheid-era spy to be subpoenaed, and NSFAS defunds students. Alleged crime kingpin Vusimuzi Kat Matlala is expected to return to the Matlanga Commission of Inquiry today for his third day of testimony. The commission is set to continue questioning Matlala, who has repeatedly invoked his right not to incriminate himself. Matlala has testified about his relationship with businessman Hangwani Maumela, claiming they connected over their love for sports cars. Maumela is a central figure in the Tembisa Hospital corruption scandal. The commission also heard testimony about links between Maumela and the late alleged cartel boss Jothan Msibi. The family of the late apartheid activist Steve Biko says the inquest into his death must subpoena former apartheid spy Craig Williamson. Williamson worked for the regime security and gave evidence at the Craddock 4 inquest. The Biko family says Williamson has admitted that the apartheid government placed Biko under surveillance. It says his evidence will be important in the reopened inquest into Biko's death. Biko died in 1977 after suffering severe injuries while in police custody. The two alleged hitmen accused of murdering former boxing world champion Zolani Tete have abandoned their bail applications. Sipesihle Kolisa and Atandwa Gangala appeared in the Mdantani Magistrates Court in the Eastern Cape yesterday with their co-accused. The co-accused are alleged middleman Sinabongo Kwaze and alleged mastermind Uzizole Gogwana. The men face charges linked to Tete's murder and the attempted murder of his 27-year-old girlfriend. A National Prosecuting Authority spokesperson, Lukola Tiale, says the state alleges that Tete's murder was premeditated.
2: Two of them, the alleged hitmen, abandoned bail, while the mastermind and the middleman are still applying for bail, which will be vehemently opposed by the NPA. Their bail application will proceed on the 1st of September.
1: Action SA has rejected claims by police and prison's civil rights union PopCrew that its court challenge over the disciplinary outcomes involving Presidential Protection Service officers General Wally Ruda and Constable Henny Rekoto amounts to political interference. Action SA says it is asking the courts to determine whether the police disciplinary process was lawful, rational, and procedurally proper. The party says no public official or police process should be beyond judicial scrutiny, particularly where public power is involved. Action SA's Laratan Gobeni says its review does not presume the officer's guilt, but seeks independent scrutiny of the process that cleared them.
3: While PopCrew has every right to defend the labor rights of its members, but defending those rights cannot mean that an internal SEPS disciplinary process is somehow beyond scrutiny. We're not asking the court to pronounce these officers guilty. We are asking a very simple question. Was the process that cleared General Wally Ruda and Constable Henny Rekoto lawful, rational, and procedurally fair? PopCrew can defend its members, but Action SA will defend the public interest.
1: The National Student Financial Aid Scheme, NSFAS, has defunded 2,582 student beneficiaries who did not meet its academic progression requirements. The Minister of Higher Education and Training, Butimane Mela, revealed in a parliamentary response that a further 9,519 students are awaiting their results and are not yet finalized. The defunded beneficiaries include students who are in their final year. In international news, at least 15 babies were killed after a fire broke out in a public hospital in Islamabad, Pakistan today. Pakistani media say a fault in the air conditioning system ignited the fire. The incident is among the deadliest in recent years in Pakistan. The government subsidizes hospitals, but the facilities are under-resourced and overburdened. Only one newborn was rescued in the ward where the fire started. That's all for this bulletin. I'm Eddie Goldberg.
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1: Yes. 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Wat is belangrik en wat is onbelangrik? Eerste ding is, 'n kwaliteit produk. 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
0: Wow.
1: Drawing board, en ons het met die nuwe Drive Go uitgekom.
0: Okay. 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Is hy noodwendig so groot of is hy bietjie kleiner? I was watching SpaceX. SpaceX, they're making their rockets bigger and longer. Maar as jy kom by 'n hekmotor, ek bedoel, ek het nie eens daaraan gedink nie. 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
1: 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So ons het hom aesthetically pleasing gemaak vir die oog.
0: Ja. Okay, all right, because a gate motor is not just a gate motor anymore.
1: No longer.
0: Huh? Oh my goodness, gracious. I was going to ask you to bring along that gate motor, but then you would have said to me, ah, yet your research gedoen daarop. Ek sien, ja, nee, meneer, ek het. Hoekom nou juist nice? You could have done anything you wanted. Did you take a reputable company and say, look, I need to, I like what I hear here. What happened there?
1: Well, the culture of nice, you're not a number.
0: Okay.
1: Very important. I don't feel like a number. I feel that I can call our MD at any moment and he'll always answer his phone. He's got time for me, you know?
0: Okay.
1: I like the culture of the company. I like the way I work. And I like the insight that we get actually in the products that we make. We actually have a say in what goes in, what does not. You know, what's beneficial for the installer. We are the guys that talk to the installers. Mm. You know, so yeah, you get heard. Nas Group, so it's quite a family company. Not an actual family company, it's corporate, but you feel like family.
0: Well, there you go. You've answered all my questions. Would there be a day when you arrive home and instead of your phone, the app being on your phone, the car could carry that in front somewhere?
1: Definitely. Certain cars actually do have a built-in transmitter that will be able to link up with your existing gate. That's just via receiver. So yeah, there's definitely a time, and with the current improving, can I say the improvements that are currently taking place on gate motors and stuff, you know, stuff that I never thought a gate motor should do, that's currently doing it. Yeah, I definitely think we'll be delving very soon into something like that as well. Eh?
0: I like the honesty. So we've been joined by someone else here. Who is this person? Yeah, you can use my microphone. There we go. Hello, sir.
2: I'm Francois from Nice. Me and Ludwig work together. We are colleagues.
0: Nee, ek sê bye bye daar van daai kant af. So sê vir my dan. The future, being what it is, there's always developments. You've got to move with the times. No sooner come up with something new than the thieves, not so nice people, are working on just as hard trying to surpass that. How does one keep ahead of this? How far in advance should one actually be here?
1: We are not actually worried about the thieves.
0: Because you hear the theft of gate motors. Sorry, definitely, keep on interrupting you there. You know,
1: it's more on other brands than actual our brand. The way we counted that, there's a PIN code that you can actually lock your board. Completely lock it. So only your dedicated installer or us as NAS can unlock that board, and we readily use that as an anti-theft mechanism. Mm. So thieves are starting to notice that they can't steal our stuff because they can't use it. Once it's locked, we're the only ones that can unlock it. If you're not the installer that actually use the PIN to lock it, no one else can unlock it.
0: And what are we looking at price range here? Especially now with the new motors that have just come in. Affordability, we're going through a bit of a slump in South Africa. We're all feeling it. What are we looking at price-wise? Affordability?
1: it's a, we are a very affordable company. We try not to, to increase our prices drastically, to make it accessible for everyone. Security is a must-have in South Africa. And if you can't pay for it, you know, that's unfortunate. So we try to keep our prices as low as possible. So the new motor, we can't release the price yet, but we're going to try to keep it the same as its predecessor to ensure that the price still stays roughly in the line. But currently we are about 1,500 rand cheaper than our competitor.
0: You must say that again. Currently, they are 1,500 rand cheaper, sir. There we go. Competitor. I'm not calling you up on that one, but that seems like a very big saving. If you're going to be looking at
1: it, a big saving, and especially with the anti-theft and the base plate included in the kit, with your battery and your two remotes and rack, everything for installation, including TEC screws. Mm-hmm. Does come in our kit. So we don't sell it separately and add up to the price. So we try to keep it as normalized as possible.
0: You say Italian company, nice. One immediately thinks of an Italian super racer.
1: Yes.
0: Ferrari! Who do you support, F1? Do you watch F1?
1: Unfortunately not.
0: You don't? Oh, man. All right. No, that's fine. That's fine. I myself am for Ferrari completely. While they're sitting over here, they pay me a lot of money to say that. So here we go. Now, when a motor is something mechanical, it can break down.
1: Definitely.
0: What happens then?
1: You take it directly to Security Mecca. They send it back to us. We try to keep it as not time consuming as possible. We assess it. We fix it. We send it back. If it's a warranty claim, we honor our warranties always. It's a 3-year warranty on the product. It's definitely a valuable product.
0: All right. And I feel he's ietsie iemand is brand. Hy wil net praat ietsie hier op sy gedagte hierso. Meneer, enigiets wat jy kan ook bydra hierso asseblief in die produk Nice Gate Automation, anything else?
2: Yes, I joined a bit late. I don't know what was Ludwig saying about our product, but what gives us the edge above the other competitive brands is that our motors is AC/DC. So that's where I heard Ludwig talked about the theft issue. So that's where AC/DC provides you the security that you need. You will never be without a motor that's having a flat battery, because AC provides you your gate opening and closing at all times, and your battery is only there for backup. So that eliminates the threat of you opening your gate and then suddenly it's stuck due to a flat battery.
0: I hear you, sir. I hear you. So you two have got the very latest gate motor installed on your gate motors as well, right?
1: Definitely. I've got
0: it. And it's all nice. So, it's so nice. What is there nog wat jy kan bydra vir ons hier?
1: Actually, Francois said, you know, that's something that's a cut above our competitors. We're the only company currently that produces an AC-driven motor. AC-driven meaning that you actually just use your current power that's provided by your house or your council. And that ensures that you never have a flat battery. And when I mean a flat battery, if your battery starts giving problems, your gate starts giving problems, because your battery supplies your actual gate motor with a current. So battery gone, gate no longer working. We are a bit different. That's your first line of defense. You can't have a gate open and not wanting to close. Okay. And you can't stand outside, even if you've got your remote and the battery is flat. You can't get inside your house. So there's two viable problems. Either you get robbed inside your house because it's open, it doesn't want to close, or you get robbed outside of your house. With us, that's not a bot. It will always close, it will always open. Batteries only there when the power goes off.
0: Fantastic. Industrial applications, we're looking at home, what about industrial?
1: So we specialize in industrial. We're one of the only companies that make a 4-ton gate motor.
0: 4-ton.
1: That's a and you do an 8-ton
0: gate.
1: What? Definitely.
0: Really?
1: So that's more for your mining industries, where you got your larger gates, obviously, for security reasons. Right. Trucks can't drive through it, you know, stuff like that. We really actually sell a lot of them. I couldn't believe it when I joined the company. I said, listen, where the hell's a 4-ton gate? And I quickly noticed
0: I'm speaking over here going,
1: Yes.
0: And AC as well.
1: It's AC driven as well. It's actually, I'll take you afterwards through to the stand and actually show you how large that gate motor is.
0: I can just imagine. So if you own a home and you've got a slightly heavier gate than usual, there'll be something there.
1: Definitely.
0: Within that range.
1: So we can accommodate from 300 kg gates, your smaller gates, up to 8 tons. So anything in between, we can assist you. From swing gates to garage, whatever you need, we specialize.
0: Which is the one, can I ask you, that has a propensity to maybe break down a lot more? Is it the swing gate or the gate that rolls, or is there no definition there?
2: Yeah, no, there's no definition there. Neither if it's a swing gate or a slider, you can differentiate between the two, that one is being worse than the other one. Both is good products, both is AC/DC. 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So you get your sliders, you get your swing gates. 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Our motors is lithium ready and solar ready.
0: Yes, I was going to ask about the lithium content battery and all of that. Which is the best one to use, would you say?
1: So that's depending on your actual need. Do you have any power cuts in your area? How often do you have power cuts? How often are you without power? Due to us being AC driven, we never use the battery. So your battery is always full. So your battery cycles aren't being depleted. As we all know, a gel battery has cycles. Every time it gets charged, even if it's 0.1 of a volt or 0.1 of an amp, you deplete one cycle. After roughly 500 to 600 cycles on that battery, your battery is no longer in a good working condition. Where we don't use the battery, so your battery lasts longer. So if you have a lot of power outages, I'll prefer you install lithium, even if it's an AC-driven operator, because your lithium batteries actually will give you a lot longer run time.
2: I just want to interrupt Ludwig there and just add something. So the lithium batteries, our motors is lithium compatible, meaning it charged at the correct volts and the correct amps. You cannot charge a lithium battery at trickle charge mode. You have to charge it above 1 amp, which our nice products provide. And that's why if you put a lithium battery on our products, it will last you the duration of the lifespan of the lithium battery, which is up to 5 to 7 years.
0: Normal life battery? Is it 500 cycles, which means what in layman's terms?
1: So every time you charge it, as I said, doesn't matter if it's 1 amp or 1 volt.
0: Yeah.
1: Every time you charge it, you lose a cycle.
0: Okay.
1: After 500 cycles, that battery is no longer in its best working condition.
0: Fantastic. Okay. Contact details and all of that. Go online or is there...
3: Elgarde sou sê, man, ek wil met iemand praat. Ek wil met 'n fellow kollega praat of iemand
0: who's a human being. Is there such a number that one can call or is it all online?
1: So directly Security Mecca. We are a great supporter of Security Mecca. Security is a great supporter of us.
0: Okay.
1: They've got all the knowledge that they need to reliably sell and fix our operators. And that which they can't fix, they send directly to us. Yeah. So we are a distributor. We actually make our own products. So we send it via distribution channels and sell it via distribution channels.
0: And is there anything else you feel you just want to add? Because I might not have asked and you were dying to say this.
3: Daryl, you didn't ask that.
1: I believe I've covered quite a large amount of area in a short period. So I believe I'm fine.
0: Minion.
2: Just to add to what Ludwig said, thank you, Ludwig, for all your input. 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We're not importing products. 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
0: Hey, Donkey, thank you very much.
1: Thank you very much.
0: I suppose we'll see you here next year, both of you. Yeah?
1: Definitely, I do not miss.
0: There we go. Thank you for taking the time to come and chat to us. Thanks,
1: thank
0: man.
1: You.
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0: And there it is for you, Louis Tomlinson and Lemonade. Actually, not a bad idea for this time of the afternoon. It's a cool om te drink, or maybe a nice cup of coffee. 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

0: In your top stories this hour, National Assembly Speaker faces motion of no confidence. Borsa demands accountability for deaths due to municipal infrastructure failures. And cocaine worth millions seized at OR Tambo Airport. I'm Dane Bysheim. Good day. The National Assembly is set to debate the EFF's motion of no confidence against Speaker Toko Didiza later this afternoon. The motion relates to Didiza's decision not to challenge President Cyril Ramaphosa's court application to halt the impeachment process against him. The president's application was later granted, temporarily suspending the impeachment committee's public hearings. The EFF argues that Didiza failed to discharge her constitutional responsibilities with independence and impartiality. Build One South Africa has called on President Cyril Ramaphosa to hold government officials accountable for deaths caused by municipal infrastructure failures. According to the party, more than 100 people have died due to municipal infrastructure failures across the country. The victims include children. Borsa leader Musi Maimane says Ramaphosa should hold those in his party accountable for these failures.
1: Will you, Mr. President, commit to the people of South Africa that you will hold all of those responsible, politically responsible? I take your previous comment about the criminal charges, but this is about you and party leadership and holding those in your party who were presiding over these municipalities accountable so that other leaders can do likewise.
0: The South African Police Service has seized cocaine worth more than 200 million rand at the OR Tambo International Airport in Gauteng. Officers and custom officials intercepted two separate consignments at the airport during a multidisciplinary operation yesterday. No arrests have yet been made. Police spokesperson Brigadier Atlenda Marte says they are working to identify those responsible for importing and distributing the drugs. She says the seizure sends a strong message that they will not allow South Africa to become a transit point or market for illicit drugs.
2: In the first incident, two large travel suitcases were intercepted at the airport terminal. The suitcases contained blocks of suspected cocaine weighing approximately 84 kilograms. In a separate interception at the cargo section, four boxes containing approximately 250 kilograms of suspected cocaine were packed into 220 blocks were also seized.
0: A 50-year-old police captain was killed during a shootout with a suspect in Knysna this morning. The police officer was part of an operation that was investigating the murder of councillor and former mayor Aubrey Tsengwa. A suspect at the Sievendalen informal settlement opened fire on the police. Police say the suspect died in the shootout. The 100-year debt campaign coalition says there is an urgent need for a deeper national conversation on the future of mining in South Africa. The coalition wants the conversation to address the ownership and distribution of mineral wealth, jobs, community rights, and corporate accountability. It says the conversation should help build a mineral economy in which communities have greater rights and real economic agency. Women Affected by Mining United in Action maintains that the conversation must not belong only to government and mining companies. The organization urges trade unions, civil society groups, and other stakeholders to help shape the country's mineral economy. In international news, the Compact Disc, or CD, marks 44 years since its creation, after transforming how people listened to music worldwide. The CD became more popular than vinyl and cassette tapes because it was affordable, durable, and convenient. Developed from Laserdisc technology, the smaller format was also the first to encode music using light. CDs could be experiencing a revival among Gen Z listeners seeking more control than algorithm-driven streaming services and the experience of owning music. That's all for this bulletin. I'm Dane Bysheim.
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0: And there we go, nothing but the hits. Right, here on 90.6, it's Overdrive with me, Jimmy, through until 6 o'clock tonight. The bread of Bruno Mars for you, and I just might. All right, well, we got your weather. That's on the way. It's volgende aan die beurt. Ons het ook dan hy geluid en moedelijke maak dier Wine 2000 Amateur Wine. 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Kom ons kyk wat gebeur. All right, but first up, let me just tell you, if you're seriously looking for a day out, don't forget to head down to Stonehaven on Vol. That's on Saturday, the 5th of September, for the official opening. That's of the 2026 Vol River boating season, and entrance is free. You can bring the whole family for music, competitions, great prizes. There's a beer garden, gin on tap, and loads of kids' entertainment. At 12 midday, you can watch hundreds of boats pass Stonehaven. They're going to be cruising past Stonehaven. And then at 2 p.m., see the huge flotilla return from the official opening in front of the Budriff Breach and Stonehaven. And don't rush home. At 5 p.m., the boxer tackle the All Blacks again, or maybe it's the other way around, at Stonehaven's big screen, and that will be showcased indoors and outdoors. So it's boats, box, beers, and brilliant family fun. What could be more South African? That's Saturday, the 5th of September, at Stonehaven on Vol. Hundreds of boats, one river, and one unforgettable day.
1: No matter the weather, hot, wet, or cloudy, Midas brings you this weather report. 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
0: All right, kom ons kyk gou 'n bietjie wat aangaan met die weer. 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
0: All right, so there we go. It is time for your sound. Guess the sound, brought to you with the compliments of Wines 2000 Amateur Winders. And Terry just asked me your fare now. Is it easy? I said no. And he immediately wanted to remove himself from the seat and exit the studio. He was totally despondent. Terry, what's going on?
3: I don't know. I don't want it to be difficult. Come now, it's such a beautiful day. Everyone's in a good mood.
4: No, tomorrow's going to be better. It's going to be even cooler. 23.
3: But it won't get to your kind of weather. Don't worry.
4: No, what? Minus 23. Yeah. Okay.
3: So you said it's not easy.
4: Well, I'm not saying it's not easy, but you're going to have to listen probably a couple of times to actually get it. Maybe. I'm sure there's people out there that some of the listeners will think, oh, no, easy peasy, lemon squeezy, no problem for me. So, yeah. Let's see how the listeners are going to do with this one. Are you ready, Terry?
3: Let's go for it.
4: Okay, so luister mooi na die volgende geluid. Sê vir my wat julle dink hierdie geluid is. Interessante enetjie vandag. En as jy dink jy weet wat dit is, asseblief stuur die antwoorde so lank vir my deur op 0623445545. 0623445545 our WhatsApp number. You can send it via voice note or you can text your message through to us. It doesn't matter, any which way will do. All right, so here's your sound. Have a listen and tell me what this sound is. Here we go.

0: And there we go. That's the sound. All right, Thierry. I know. I know.
1: Thierry has left the building.
0: Thierry has left the building. No idea.
1: I'm confused.
0: Really?
1: I don't. At the moment, I can't make heads or tails of it.
0: Why?
1: I don't know.
0: No, that's so sad.
1: I have to listen to the second and the third time.
0: All right.
1: And a couple of clues in between. A
0: couple of clues, all right. Okay, so as jy dink jy weet wat dit is, asseblief stuur die antwoorde vir my deur. Ek wil bitter graag weet wat gaan daar aan, wat se geluid is dit, wat maak hierdie geluid? Dit is, I'll give you a clue so long.
1: No, it will.
0: How's that? This is something we used to do many, many years ago. That's all I'm saying. Many, many years ago, it was the in thing. Nowadays, not really. It's almost unheard of nowadays, but it was the in thing way back in the day. All right, ek gaan hom nog een keer vir julle draai. 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
2: Wines 2000 Amateur Winders brings you Guess That Sound.

0: And there we go. That's Amy McDonald, and this is The Life. Right. Texas with Black Eyed Boy before that. Okay. 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Terry, okay. So are you on board now?
1: I'm on board, yes. When the first time I wasn't 100% sure, I still told you what I thought it was. Now that this is the third time you've played it, and I'm more convinced, I'm closer to the correct answer.
0: All right. You got to leave now, right?
1: I do. Unfortunately, I will be back later, but I have to leave for the next half hour to an hour.
0: Yeah, hy het gesê hy wil nie weer hoor hy's verkeerd nie, so hy kan dit nie meer hanteer nie. Hy gaan nou maar eerder loop.
1: So I'll send you the answer via the WhatsApp line as well, like everyone else.
0: Yes, send me a voice note with your answer. Let's see how you do.
1: All right, cool. All right. I'll do that in the next few minutes.
0: Okay, nou kom ek gee gou vir julle nog 'n leidraad. Dit was een gewees. Hy was een gewees in die Valdriehoek. En in vereniging was daar ook een gewees. 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And I'll say, dit is dan dit. Just to give you another clue on this one, there used to be something they called a couples session when this was still high tide. This specific event, what was used to be on weekends, they used to have couples sessions and they used to have these, what do they call these? These purple lights. They used to have them, switch them on. If you had white clothing on, everybody could see you. Everybody knew exactly where you were. So if you wanted to be seen, white clothes was the in thing because you would stand out like a sore thumb. And what am I talking about? I think what I should do is maybe just play it one more time. And you could just enjoy it. And it was such a cool place. It really was such a cool place. All right. Maybe there's another clue. Have a listen.

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0: And there we go. That is Queen for you right here on 90.6. And another one, Bites the Dust. What a big hit that was way back in the day. 1980 it was the year that beauty was released. Okay. We got your birthdays of the artists. That's on the way on the other side of this ad.
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1: All right, let's have a look and see who's celebrating their birthday on this day, which, of course, is the 26th of August. Starting off in 1986, on this day, Cassie Ventura was born. American singer, dancer and actress, discovered by Sean Combs, who signed her to a joint venture with her label Bad Boy Records to commercially release a 2006 debut single, Me and You. Then also on this day, 1969, Adrian Young was born. American musician, best known as the drummer for No Doubt and Dream Car. No Doubt, of course, had the big hit in 97, Don't Speak. And then 1969, Drew Hester was born on this day. Drummer, and also record producer. He played drums and percussion with Joe Walsh, Stevie Nicks and Daniel Powter, the Foo Fighters and a whole bunch of others as well. Dan Vickery was born on this day, 1966. He was on the guitars with the American rock band Counting Crows. Mr. Jones, remember that, 1994. Cool song. And then also Shirley Manson was born on this day, 1966. Scottish singer, songwriter and musician. Annie Holland was born on this day, 1965. Best known as the bass guitarist and co-founder of the Britpop band Elastica. Yes, they had a song called Waking Up from 1995. Mitch Malloy was born on this day, 1961. American singer, best known as the former lead vocalist for the rock band Great White. That was from 2018 to 2022. John O'Neill was also born on this day, 1957. Irish musician, rhythm guitarist and principal songwriter with the punk rock band called The Undertones. Yes, The Undertones, not that name. Today we're going to be looking at Michael Chetwood, who was born on this day, 1954. He was on the keyboards with T-Pow and they had that big hit in 1987 called China in Your Hand. Topped the charts in the UK, that song did. In 1987, US and UK number 4 single, Heart and Soul, which was initially a flop in the UK, believe it or not. Yes, it was. T-Pow got their name from a Volker Alder of the same name in the sci-fi series Star Trek. So there we go, some info for you. Yeah, they are, with Heart and Soul. Enjoy.

And there we go, 90.6 it is, and Climie Fisher, it's Overdrive, brought to you with the compliments of Galmar, the proud sponsor of Overdrive, Monday to Friday, 3 to 6 right now. It's time to check out what's happening in the weather.

0: And there we go, 90.6, Celine Dion, and a new day has come. All right, time to run through the bio quickly. This lass's name, her real name is Antonia Cristina Basilotto. Basilotta, there you go. Better known, of course, by her stage name, which is something that we're more familiar with. An American singer, choreographer, dancer, actress, and director. Her 1982 single, The One I'm Looking For, pretty much topped the charts in many countries, including the US, Canada, and Australia. She was born on the 22nd of September 1943, which makes her 82 years young. Can you believe it? Goodness me. Out of Philadelphia, Pennsylvania in the US. And just some of the other songs that she used to give us was, of course, You Got a Problem, Thief on the Loose, Street Beat Over My Head, and a whole bunch of others as well. But I'm just looking for the name of one song. Have a listen and tell me in the next couple of seconds, what is the name of this one? All right. Here we go. Let me get. All right. Here we go. This is the song I'm looking for. And there we go. That's it. That's the couple of seconds you have to identify that song. It's just one of those songs. If you hear the beginning, you must know what the name of that song is. Just one of those. It's just one of those. Yeah. There's no other song that really starts like that, does it? Not that I can think of, not on the top of my head. But here we go, one more time, have a listen to this intro, and tell me in the next couple of seconds, what is the name of this song? There we go. 0623445545 0623445545. Ek wil weet wat die naam van daai liedjie is. As jy weet wie dit sing, great, stuur dit vir my deur. Maar die naam van die liedjie is die belangrikste. Stuur dit vir my deur asseblief op die WhatsApp nommer.
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And I touched your face, narcotic mindfulness, Mary Jane. And

0: And there we go, 90.6 it is with Liquido and Narcotic. Tony Basil with that all-time classic from the early 80s. And Mickey we had before that. Right, your English news at 5 is on the way. So too, we have some sport for you. And then we're going to get stuck into your power half hour. Brought to you with the compliments of Middelfeld Groot Handelaar. Uninterrupted music all the way through until 5:30 this afternoon. But right now, let's go check out if there's any problems out there on the roads.
1: On the move, keep left, pass right. 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
0: 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If that has changed, of course, you'll be the first to know. If you come across something, please let us know. 062-344-5545.
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0: In your top stories this hour, Forum for South Africa calls for Kachalia's removal. Matlala says he and Senona are being investigated for corruption, and parties face Friday deadline for candidate nominations. I'm Dane Bysheim. Good day. Forum for South Africa has called on President Cyril Ramaphosa to relieve Acting Police Minister Firoz Kachalia of his responsibilities. The organization claims Kachalia has failed to present a clear and convincing plan to tackle violent and organized crime in South Africa. It says communities continue to be exposed to murders, shootings, kidnappings, and other serious crimes. Forum for SA's Teboho Mashilompane wants Ramaphosa to consider whether Kachalia is still the right person to lead the portfolio. Mashilompane also calls for allegations involving powerful individuals and criminal networks to be investigated.
1: Taxpayers cannot be expected to continue carrying the cost of overlapping ministerial arrangements while the country remains desperate for effective leadership on crime. South Africa needs accountability, agency, and measurable results.
0: Alleged crime kingpin Vusimuzi Kat Matlala says he declined to answer questions about his relationship with General Lesetra Senona due to an ongoing investigation. Matlala returned to the Madlanga Commission of Inquiry today to continue his testimony. He revealed that he met Senona in Shoshanguve. Matlala says police are investigating him and Senona for alleged corruption and that providing the date of their meeting could implicate him in a criminal offence.
2: For now, why don't you tell me in your own words what it is that's under investigation?
3: My contact with General Senona, so I wouldn't know what are they investigating. They just said corruption, a couple of things which I wouldn't know exactly which part are they going to concentrate on.
4: But corruption was specifically mentioned.
3: Yes, they, yes.
0: Political parties and independent candidates have until Friday to finalize their nominations for the upcoming local government elections. According to the Electoral Commission of South Africa, all candidate nominations must be submitted by 5 o'clock the afternoon. The deadline is fixed in the election timetable and cannot be extended. The IEC's online candidate nomination system will close after the deadline and no further submissions or changes will be accepted. South Africans will head to the polls on November 4th. The Imfuleni local municipality in Gauteng says it will await the outcome of criminal proceedings before taking action against 7 of its employees. The municipal employees appeared in court this week in connection with an alleged 150,000 rand electricity reconnection scheme. The group is accused of illegally restoring electricity to residents and businesses after disconnections. They allegedly manipulated municipal records to show reduced outstanding balances while the original debts remained. The municipality says it is not in a position to suspend them at this stage, but will conduct its own internal investigation into the matter. WhatsApp has introduced 3 new security features to help protect users from account takeovers and scams. The features include support for multiple passkeys, stronger 2-step verification, and more context for calls from unknown numbers. WhatsApp says users can now create separate passkeys for each platform they use. It also upgraded its 6-digit 2-step verification PIN to a full password. The platform says Android users will now be able to see whether a non-contact caller is from another country. In international news, at least 8 people were killed after flash floods swept away villages in Nepal's mountainous district of Rasuwa. The flooding also damaged roads, bridges, and power projects near the country's border with Tibet. Rescue helicopters have been sent to the affected areas, but were unable to land because of high water levels. Nepal's Prime Minister, Balendra Shah, says the military and police are joining rescue and relief teams. Meanwhile, Tibet has reported major casualties after a mudslide hit a land crossing between China and Nepal. That's all for this bulletin. I'm Dane Bysheim.

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2: Welcome to your afternoon sport. Mamelodi Sundowns coach Miguel Cardoso says consistency will be key as Sundowns prepare to face AmaZulu in the Betway Premiership before returning to the MTN 8. Cardoso admits the Brazilians need to improve their record in domestic cup competitions while challenging his players to show the same intensity they would in the CAF Champions League. Meanwhile, Stellenbosch FC captain Sage Stevens says his side are full of confidence ahead of their clash with Lamontville Golden Arrows following a 3-1 win over Marumo Gallants and a 3-all draw against Polokwane City. Stevens says scoring 6 goals in their last 2 matches reflects the hard work being done in training, with the goalkeeper reporting a positive mood in camp ahead of tonight's fixture. Novak Djokovic has raised fresh concerns over his fitness ahead of the US Open after stopping a practice match against Zizo Berghs while trailing 3-love following a mixed doubles defeat with Aryna Sabalenka. Djokovic is scheduled to practice against Alexander Zverev later today, with the US Open singles main draw starting on Sunday. Meanwhile, former champion Stan Wawrinka will miss the tournament after organizers declined to give him a wild card, bringing his Grand Slam career to an end. The 41-year-old says he will forever cherish the memories of winning the 2016 US Open and competing in New York. And Sports Minister Gayton McKenzie says he has thrown his support behind the Comrades Marathon Association, CMA, after meeting with the CMA, KwaZulu-Natal Athletics, KZNA, and Athletics South Africa, ASA, over the dispute surrounding the 2027 race. The marathon is currently set to be run without official sanction after the CMA voted not to rejoin KZNA, while the ASA has also left the iconic event off its 2027 calendar and warned against an unsanctioned race. McKenzie says he met separately with ASA and KZNA after the initial meeting broke down, making it clear that neither organization has the power to prevent the Comrades Marathon from taking place next year. He has also assured Parliament that the centenary edition will go ahead with government support and will be bigger and better. And with that, the end of your afternoon sport.

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0: Neon Dream, Suid-Afrikaanse groepie daai en Wanda, lekker nommerkie, daar is nie een van daai lekker Samsung nommerkies nie. Alright, let me tell you what's happening at Stonehaven on Vaal. If you haven't been there and you want to go there, well, make a date, because on the 5th of September, it's the official opening of the 2026 Vaal River boating season, and entrance is absolutely free, mahala. So you can take the whole family for music competitions, great prizes, they've got a beer garden, gin on tap, and loads of kids' entertainment. 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And don't rush home, because at 5 p.m, the Springboks are playing the All Blacks. 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What could be more South African? 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
3: In your top stories this hour, Forum for South Africa calls for Kachalia's removal. Matlala says he and Sinona are being investigated for corruption, and parties face Friday deadline for candidate nominations. I'm Dane Beisheim. Good day.
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5: In your afternoon financial report, South Africa's upper bound poverty line has increased to 2,962 rand per person per month in 2026. Statistics South Africa says anyone living below this amount is considered below the upper bound poverty line. The lower bound poverty line is 1,457 rand, while the food poverty line has risen to 868 rand per person per month. The thresholds are based on inflation-adjusted May 2026 prices and reflect the cost of basic food and essential non-food items. South African Tourism announced that international arrivals increased by 17% between January and December last year. The agency revealed that the number of international arrivals rose from 8.9 million in 2024 to 10.5 million last year. It briefed Parliament's Portfolio Committee on Tourism yesterday. The agency says international tourist spending also rose by 11.6% to 102.2 billion rand last year. Meanwhile, South African Tourism says domestic tourism spending declined by 18.5% to to 111.6 billion rand. Despite maintaining the policy rate at 7%, the South African Reserve Bank, SARB, aims to achieve its 3% inflation target amid rising geopolitical uncertainties and increased oil prices. Investment strategist Isaac Woodendall notes that recent factors led to expectations of a rate hike, although the SARB has acted more decisively than some developed market central banks in preventing inflation from becoming entrenched. While inflation expectations have risen, the July print showed lower than anticipated inflation at 4.3%. The SARB's growth forecast has improved, with a trade surplus reported, although challenges remain in the mining sector. On the JSE today, the all shares down 0.03% on 116,792 points, and the top 40 stands on 109,440 points, a 0.09% decrease. Currencies: the dollar is trading at 15 Rand 92 and the euro at 18 Rand 57. One British pound costs 21 Rand 69. One Bitcoin is trading at $78,677.04. Commodities: gold is down 0.84% and stands at $4,619.03 a fine ounce. Platinum is trading at $1,876 a fine ounce, a 0.48% increase. And Brent crude oil is quoted at $86.09 a barrel, which is a 0.10% increase. And finally, world markets. Dow Jones Industrial 0.30% up at 53,577 points. The Hang Seng stands on 25,637 points, up by 0.54%. And the Nikkei is 0.85% up on 66,257 points. And that was your afternoon financial report.

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0: In your top stories this hour, Matlala admits to receiving 20K loan from Sinona. Bosa will contest municipalities in five provinces, and SA poverty line rises to 2,962 rand per person. I'm Isabel Potgieter. Alleged crime kingpin Vusumuzi Matlala told the Matlanga Commission that former KwaZulu-Natal Hawkshead Major General Lesecha Sinona gave him 20,000 rand after police raided his home and seized his phones in December 2024. Matlala continued with his testimony today about his relationship with law enforcement officers. Matlala says the first raid happened on December 6, followed by a second raid on December 18. He says Sinona promised to investigate the second raid, but never returned with information.
1: I just explained to him what happened, and then he just said to me, and I told him that, listen, they even took my phones. I cannot even make transaction. I even borrowed money from him.
2: Yes.
1: Yes. I remember that day he gave me 20,000 rands.
2: He gave you 20,000
1: yes.
2: rands on that day?
1: Yes.
2: And that was after the 6th of December?
1: The following day.
2: The day immediately?
1: I think it was the 7th or the 8th, yeah, but it was on a weekend, yes.
2: Okay.
0: Forum for South Africa, Forum for SA, has called on President Cyril Ramaphosa to relieve Acting Police Minister Firoz Kashalia of his responsibilities. The organization claims Kashalia has failed to present a clear and convincing plan to tackle violent and organized crime in South Africa. It says communities continue to be exposed to murders, shootings, kidnappings, and other serious crimes. Forum for SA's Toboho Mashelumpane wants Ramaphosa to consider whether Kashalia is still the right person to lead the portfolio. Mashelumpane also calls for allegations involving powerful individuals and criminal networks to be investigated.
3: Taxpayers cannot be expected to continue carrying the cost of overlapping ministerial arrangements while the country remains desperate for effective leadership on crime. South Africa needs accountability, agency, and measurable results.
0: Build One South Africa Bosa says it will contest 24 municipalities in five provinces in this year's local government elections. The party's leader, Musi Maimane, briefed the media today on the party's preparations for the elections. Bosa will contest municipalities in Gauteng, Western Cape, Limpopo, Northwest, and the Free State provinces. Maimane says councillors must live in and understand their communities. The Special Investigating Unit, SIU, has secured acknowledgements of debt from companies that overcharged the University of Fort Hare in the Eastern Cape for student accommodation. The investigation found service providers were paid more than the amounts agreed in lease contracts. Two providers signed debt acknowledgements, while another paid 103.3 million rand directly to the SIU. Chongguane Trust has repaid 1.3 million, but still owes more than 1.6 million rand, including interest. The SIU has also referred nine disciplinary cases involving current and former university officials. South Africa's upper bound poverty line has increased to 2,962 rand per person per month in 2026. Statistics South Africa says anyone living below this amount is considered below the upper bound poverty line. The lower bound poverty line is 1,457 rand, while the food poverty line has risen to 868 rand per person per month. The thresholds are based on inflation-adjusted May 2026 prices and reflect the cost of basic food and essential non-food items. In international news, China's coastal areas and southern regions are preparing for days of intense precipitation, with tens of thousands of people evacuated as Typhoon Nara tracks inland and another storm churns toward the country's eastern seaboard. Typhoon Nara made landfall in Hainan, bringing heavy rainfall to Guangxi, Hainan and Guangdong. Authorities closed businesses, suspended tourism and evacuated residents as rivers rose above warning levels. Another storm, Typhoon Saudal, was expected to hit the eastern coast between Zhejiang and Fujian. Reuters reports the storms were part of a rare system involving four tropical cyclones in the region. Lastly, a look at finances. A short while ago, gold was selling at $4,618.23 per fine ounce, and a barrel of Brent crude cost $85.00. 10. $1 costs R15.92, £1 costs R21.69, and the euro is currently trading at R18.57. One Bitcoin is currently trading at $78,686.52. That's all for this bulletin. I'm Isabel Potgieter.

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3: Aficionados and stadium symphony enthusiasts, welcome to the pinnacle of sports commentary. This is Talking Points. Prepare yourself for an adventure through the unpredictable world of sports, where every try is a triumph, every wicket is a saga, and the only thing higher than the stumps is our excitement. From the bone-crushing tackles to the elegant cover drives, we've got it all. And we're about to deliver it to you with the passion of a sold-out stadium. Your host, the Spin Wizard of Sports Banter, and the Sultan of Sixes, ready to take you on a thrilling ride through the latest, the greatest, and the downright extraordinary world of sports. Strap in, sports enthusiasts, because we're about to embark on a journey where every match is a drama, every player is a hero, and every interview is a potential highlight reel. It's not just a show. It's a front row ticket to the most awe-inspiring, heart-stopping, and downright amusing moments in the global sports arena. So grab your lucky jersey, your cricket bat, and settle in for a sports spectacle that's more thrilling than a last-minute penalty kick. Because here at Talking Points, we don't just report on the news. We smash it out of the stadium, loft it over the boundary, and celebrate it with the gusto of a try-scoring dance.
4: It's 90.6 FM Stereo, and another warm welcome to your Hump Day Wednesday edition of Talking Points, the hard-hitting sports show that brings you sport news, results, fixtures, log standings, player profiles, and we try and make you a winner as well. My name's Edwin. Thank you for being a sport and joining me on Talking Points this evening as we get underway with the latest news from the rugby world and from the Springboks camp. Siya Kolisi has passed his fitness test and will lead the box as they try to wrest the rugby's greatest rugby rivalry series back to 1-1 when they face the All Blacks in Cape Town on Saturday. The double World Cup winning captain was bracketed with Paul de Villiers when coach Rassie Erasmus announced his team at the start of the build-up week, as Kolisi had complained about a potential slight niggle on Sunday, and it was decided that he must run full out on Monday and Tuesday before he could be penned into his regular position of number 6. Erasmus confirmed that de Villiers will drop out of the matchday squad, with a direct swap between the skipper and de Villiers being the only change to the side that was announced on Monday. However, Peter Steve de Toey was named as captain on Monday, and the leadership will now revert to Kolisi. Sia is 100% fit, and he is starting and captaining, said Erasmus, as he faced the media for the second time in the space of 2 days at the team's hotel in Johannesburg. The only reason we announced Peter Steff to lead the side again on Monday was because Sia had to go through his medical assessment, and we didn't then want to have to change the captaincy again if Kolisi didn't make it, Erasmus added. This is his 100th match for the box. He is playing it at a venue in the city where he grew up. Sia is a very good communicator and is our regular captain. The minutes against Argentina that he played were very good for him. Rassi, referring to Peter Steph de Toey's 100th test cap. Sia Kolisi was injured early in that game in Buenos Aires in Argentina, with the captain leaving the field with a hamstring injury. Erasmus said that although hamstrings have been a recurring theme for Kolisi so far this international season, and he missed the Nations Championship games with a hamstring concern that ruled him out of the first match against England, it was not a concern to the management. It was just a hamstring. It was not a serious thing like 2019 and 2023, when he was in doubt for those World Cups because of knee injuries, explained the BOC coach. Rassie Erasmus added that star wing Cheslin Kolbe, who was one of the injury casualties from Saturday's first test, which the All Blacks won 33-16, was looking very good and was on the road to recovery. Cheslin is looking good, very good, said Erasmus. However, he did not elaborate on whether that might mean he sneaks back into the team later in the week, something that Erasmus did hint at earlier in the week if Colby made good recovery from the ankle injury detected after Colby initially came off the field with cramp. At this point, Ethan Hooker is preparing to play on the left wing against the All Blacks on Saturday. But let's hear from the box camp as our number 9 on the day, Kobus Reinach, spoke about the task ahead.
5: Yeah, BD playing his 100th. It's a huge milestone and shows what type of player and person he is. He's not probably not the most vocal guy, but he talks with the way he plays and he leads with the way he plays. Yeah, I'll rather play with him than against him, to be honest. And yeah, just hats off to him as a player. He went through ACLs, he went through a lot of injuries and setbacks and all of that, and still he's here, showing up week in, week out, and performing like he does.
4: Sticking with rugby's greatest rivalry series, and the Lions stuck it to the All Blacks. For a moment, the 10-bet Lions dared to dream, and they came so close, but eventually tired at the end as the All Blacks won a very entertaining final midweek tour match 41-35 at Ellis Park on Tuesday night. Before the game, the Lions talked about the miracle and the possibility of joining an elite handful of teams that have beaten the All Blacks, but few thought it would happen. And while the All Blacks eventually had enough firepower to get them through, it will be a night that lives in the Lions' memories for a long time. They dared to dream, and they came so close. In the process, they have given the Springboks a boost as well, as the loss on Saturday at the same venue in the test may still be fresh. But the good vibes from this game will remind the Boks that if they play right, they can reverse the loss on Saturday. And the performance couldn't come at a better time. For the entire tour, we've waited for a franchise side to take it to the All Blacks like the Lions did, and man, was it something to behold. There were moments in the match that will be told for generations to come. Tries that will live in history and a night that the almost 16,000 fans will remember for a long time. Considering how poor the second match in Durban was in terms of weather, attendance, and the show that the Sharks put up, the Lions may have only had a bit more than 1,000 more fans there, but the experience was 10 times better. Expecting fans to turn up on a Tuesday night 3 days after a massive test match is a big ask, and the crowd did not disappoint. And the Lions paid them back in kind by having a go, taking it to the All Blacks, and putting on a show for their fans. The Lions ended up scoring 5 tries from Nico Steyn, Siba Mahashe, Kelly Mpeku, Eric Cronier, and Frankie Horn. Chris Smith kicked over 5 conversions. The All Blacks did one better. Noah Hotham, Irone Narawa scored 2, Ethan Blackadder scored 2, and Rico Ioane scored 2 to make it 7-5. But let's hear from the Lions camp as they spoke after their brave showing against the All Blacks.
6: Yeah, immensely proud. We knew we were a little bit undercooked, especially with repeated effort and collision. Probably only would have started next week or 2 weeks from now with that. Our biggest focus was to test ourselves at tempo, because we know the All Blacks want to play there. And how can we play our game and try and force it upon them? So to be in the fight for 77 minutes, if I can call it that, just a proud moment. I actually liked the feeling in the change room where we felt we let it slip.
4: Now in football news for you. Reigning Betway Premiership champions, the Buccaneers Orlando Pirates, continued their impressive start to the 2026-27 league campaign following a 2-0 win over Sekhukhune United at the Orlando Amstel Arena on Tuesday night. In a game where clear-cut opportunities were hard to come by throughout the 90 minutes, Boy Tumelo Radiopane and Oswin Apollos scored in each half to make the difference for the Sea Robbers on home soil. The game commenced timidly at the Orlando Amstel Arena in Soweto, with Spangani Zulu creating the first attempt at goal with a right-footed shot inside the area following a quick passing move en route to the Babina Noko goal. Sekhukhune did little to trouble the Pirates' backline as the midway point of the first half approached, while Kamohelo Sebelebele and Daniel Sendami racked up the goal-scoring attempts. Pirates came close to breaking the deadlock at the half-hour mark after Radiopane struck the woodwork with a left-footed shot from the side of the 18-yard area. With Radiopane knocking, the Bucks striker opened the scoring 10 minutes from the first half whistle after combining with Sebelebele on the edge of the area. Pirates doubled their advantage moments after the hour mark and capitalized on Sekekune's broken defense shape with incisive play from Radupane and Apollos. Following a swift break, Radupane found himself through on goal before picking out Apollos, who found the back of the net with a calm finish despite onrushing defenders on the goal line. Firmly in the driver's seat, Pirates continued to hold most of the ball during the closing stages of the game, while Sekekune often fell short at the final hurdle. Despite a late attack from Tsepo Mokwane and Aogeng Piri towards the Pirates' goal, the Soweto club managed to hold on and preserve their clean sheet until the final whistle. So let's get some feedback from the Pirates' camp after the game.
7: I think it's not a game that will stay in the memories. The only positive is this 3 points.
4: Over to the Premier League now, and Manchester have got their man. Cameroon's Carlos Baleba has joined Manchester United from Brighton and Hove Albion, the Premier League giants announced on Tuesday. The

0: £80 million fee takes United's spending on midfield reinforcements to more than £150 million in this window. He joins Belgium's Yuri Tielemans and André Santos of Brazil in a new-look United midfield after veteran Casemiro left at the end of last season. Baleba has already established himself as one of the most talented midfielders in the Premier League, said United. United had been interested in signing Baleba a year ago following two impressive seasons for Brighton, but balked at the South Coast club's asking price. His last season was far less impressive, but that failed to put off the Old Trafford club. It is an incredible feeling to join the club of my dreams, said Baleba. And finally, cycling news. Cycling superstar Tadej Pogačar crushed his Vuelta España rivals to clinch a sensational solo stage 4 victory on Tuesday and open up a commanding general classification lead. The Slovenian, aiming to complete a Grand Tour Grand Slam, attacked with just over 50 kilometers remaining in Andorra's mountains and crossed the finish line with a chasing pack languishing. Jarno Vidar and Felix Gall completed the day's podium in second and third respectively, both coming in 2 minutes 39 seconds behind Pogačar as they beat out four other riders in a sprint to the line. "It's super good because now I can be calm and confident for the next days," Pogačar said. "We just keep going day by day and focus on each day after this because it will be a little bit less stressful for sure." And that wraps up your sport news on Talking Points.
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0: now, sports enthusiasts, fasten your seatbelts because it's time for the Ball Box, the segment where we unpack the highs, the lows, and the downright unbelievable moments in the world of sports. It's not just commentary, it's a journey into the heart of the game, and we promise to handle each ball with the care of a seasoned bowler and the excitement of a hat-trick celebration.
1: 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But talking about winners and losers, let's get underway with rugby results. On Tuesday, the 25th of August, the Lions came closest than all the other teams that have faced the All Blacks so far. 35 points to the Lions, 41 to New Zealand. So let's hear from the Lions camp as their captain Frankie Horn spoke after the loss.
2: Ons wou deur hoe ons gespeel het, deur die passie, die harde werk, die karakter wat ons wou gewys het, wat ons vir mense gewys het, wat het ons beteken, wat vir mense gewys het, wat die stadion in Johannesburg en gemeente vir ons beteken.
1: And Sunday's Curry Cup fixture between the Toyota Cheetahs and the Sanlam Boerland Cavaliers was won by the Cheetahs, 33 points to 24. Then on Saturday, the Springboks lost to New Zealand by 16 points to 33. Then on Friday, Curry Cup results, the Sharks drew 22 all against the Fidelity ADT Lions. Vodacom Bulls 15 lost comprehensively to the DHL Stormers 23, 50 points to the Bulls 26. The Airlink Pumas lost to the Suzuki Griquas by 14 points to 38. Let's get into your latest football results now from Tuesday evening's Caribou Cup, and Nottingham Forest were defeated for the second time this season by Leeds United. Leeds triumphing by 2-0. So let's hear from Leeds player Joe Rodon as he spoke about the win.
3: Yeah, I thought we were a bit more sharper going forward. Maybe a bit naive in the first half. I thought we had a lot of good chances. Maybe could have scored a couple of goals. But no, we know it's a difficult place to come. But overall, very happy to keep a clean sheet and win the game.
1: We also get to hear from Nottingham Forest's manager, Oliver Glasner, after the loss.
4: Tough night, tough defeat. Of course, a start that we wished differently. But on the other side, and this is what we have to accept, it's the reality where we are right now. If you lose both games against Leeds within 3 days, then we have to accept they were better.
1: Brentford put 6 past Birmingham's 1. Watford lost 5-1 against Peterborough United. Walsall and Leighton Orient went to penalties after a 0-0 result, and it was Leighton Orient who won 5-6 on penalties. The same happened between Hull City and Stoke City, 1-1 after full time, Hull City winning 5-4 on penalties. Stevenage lost 3-0 to Reading. West Ham beat Southampton by 4-1. Wolves 2, Sheffield Wednesday 0. Coventry City 4, Plymouth Argyle 2, Ipswich Town 3, Leicester City 1. Fleetwood Town 4, Shrewsbury Town 0. Millwall 1, Cambridge United 0. Blackpool 1, Lincoln 4, Sheffield 2, Blackburn 1. So we can hear from Sheffield's manager talking after the victory.
5: I thought they were outstanding from the first minute. You know, we had to suffer for 5 or 10 minutes when they got themselves back into the game, understanding that the manager would possibly pile into them at half-time. Just disappointed that we weren't further ahead in the game.
1: Barnsley beat Crewe Alexandra 3-2. Doncaster Rovers lost 3-1 to Middlesbrough. Norwich beat Cardiff by 2-1. And in La Liga from Tuesday evening, Valencia lost 1-0 to Real Betis. From South Africa's Betway Premiership, Siwelele 1, Chippa United 1, Orlando Pirates 2, Sekhukhune United 0, Marumo Gallants 2, TS Galaxy 3. Durban City beat Kruger United by 2-0. But let's bounce over now to the cricket pitch, and Australia playing Bangladesh in their second test. Australia won by an innings and 51 runs. The first test between England and Pakistan was won by the English, winning it by an innings and 23 runs. On Saturday, Ireland men lost to Afghanistan by 6 wickets in their 5th one-day international. Over to your golf results now, and 20 to 24 August, the BMW Championship was won by American Wyndham Clark. He scored minus 17 to win it. Fellow American Patrick Cantlay, well, he scored minus 14 to finish in second, and Rory McIlroy was in third on minus 13. The Nexo Championship was won by Scott Jamieson. Matthew Jordan was in second with Andy Sullivan in third. And the Betway Big Easy Blue Label 4, Martin Leon won it on minus 18, with Daniel Smith sharing with South Africa's Stefan Jacobs in second, both on minus 13. Formula One results now for you, and the Dutch Grand Prix was won by Lando Norris. Kimi Antonelli was in second with George Russell in third. Lewis Hamilton of Ferrari and Charles Leclerc of Ferrari shared in fourth and fifth spot. Oscar Piastri was sixth, Liam Lawson seventh, Nico Hülkenberg eighth, Fernando Alonso was ninth, and Pierre Gasly was in tenth for Alpine. Obviously, retirements: Max Verstappen, Oliver Bierman, Lance Stroll, Esteban Ocon, Valtteri Bottas, and Alexander Albon. Which means your driver standings are still led by Kimi Antonelli, 242 points. George Russell is in second spot, Lewis Hamilton in third, Lando Norris in fourth, Charles Leclerc in fifth, and Max Verstappen finds himself in sixth spot. So the constructor standings read: Mercedes AMG is on top, Scuderia Ferrari is second, McLaren is third, Oracle Red Bull Racing is fourth, and Visa Cash App Racing Bulls are in fifth spot. Over to the tennis courts and Coco Gauff. Made a statement on Sunday with the US Open approaching, dominating Jessica Pegula 6-2, 6-4 to win her first title of 2026 at the WTA 1000 in Cincinnati. And over to the men's side, well, it was Arthur Fils that surged past Francis Tiafoe 6-3, 1-6, 6-love to win his first ATP Masters 1000 title in Cincinnati on Sunday. And that wraps up your latest sport results on Talking Points.
0: 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It's Talking Points, where every moment is a boundary of hilarity.
1: You're back with Talking Points, and coming your way next, fixtures. So let's get right underway with the egg-shaped ball, and it's time for revenge, redemption, and rugby. On Friday, the Currie Cup resumes with the Fidelity ADT Lions playing the DHL Stormers 23 at 5:05. The Hollywoodbet Sharks will be hosting the Vodacom Bulls 15 at 7:15 on Friday evening. Then back to redemption. At 5:10 on Saturday, the Springboks play our second Rugby's Greatest Rivalry Series test against the All Blacks. And this is a must win if we want to win the series. So let's hear now from Coach Rassie Erasmus talking about the match against the All Blacks on Saturday.
6: We all understand what we did on Saturday wrong and what they did really well. So the only thing we always know how to do as South Africans, pull together, be factually straight with one another, take the blame on ourselves, because it's only ourselves to blame, and give credit where they did it well. But now, clean sheet, new match, you know, we win the match. It's 1-1, they win the match. We can only draw the series, so we've got much more to lose in this game, and they will play probably with a little bit less pressure and more freedom, and we must be able to handle that.
1: Then at 9:00 in the evening, Argentina will face Australia Hey, some lekker international rugby there for you. In the Currie Cup at 2 o'clock on Saturday, the Airlink Pumas face the Toyota Cheetahs. And on Sunday in the Currie Cup, at 3, Sanlam Boland Cavaliers face the Suzuki Griquas. Over to upcoming football for you. And Wednesday's Betway Premiership matches pits Golden Arrows against Stellenbosch at 7:30, and Mamelodi Sundowns will face AmaZulu. Polokwane City take on Milford at 7:30, and Richards Bay face the Kaizer Chiefs. Wednesday's Caribou Cup matches, Tottenham take on Charlton at 9:15, and Preston will face off against Everton at 9. Wednesday's La Liga match will pit Real Madrid against Real Sociedad, kickoff at 9 o'clock. Thursday's Caribou Cup matches, Chelsea are up against Luton Town at 8:30, and Fulham face AFC Wimbledon at 9. La Liga on Thursday, Barcelona face Athletic Club at 9 o'clock. But it's time now for us to raise the pitch. The cricket pitch, that is. And from the 23rd to the 26th of August, South Africa A are playing against Bangladesh A. It's the first four-day match from Pretoria. Sri Lanka play in their second test against India. 27 to 31 August, England men will face Pakistan men as of 12 in the afternoon for their second test from Lord's in London. So let's hear now from Joe Root, the England captain, speaking about facing Pakistan in the second test.
7: The guys and we as a team can concentrate on focusing on what is important this week in, on the field, and making sure we prepare properly and diligently for all the challenges that this surface, Pakistan, are going to provide us over the next two test matches, starting with this one here.
1: Friday, 28 August, the Namibia T20 Tri-Series gets underway between South Africa men and Namibia men as of 2 o'clock. Netherlands women are in Scotland. They face Scotland for their first one-day international at 12 on Friday. But let's draw our attention now to your golfing schedule. The Sunbet Challenge, hosted by Wild Coast Sun, runs from the 26th to the 29th of this month. And 27 to 31 August, it's time for the USPGA Tour's Tour Championship from East Lake Golf Club in Atlanta. Then in September, the 3rd to the 6th, it's the King's Cup. But now let's drink from the Formula One chalice. And the next race will be on the 6th of September as Formula One heads to Italy for the Italian Grand Prix. But MotoGP fans, Sunday the 30th of August, you can look forward to the Aragon Grand Prix. The race starts at 2 in the afternoon. And finally, upcoming tennis, the Abierto GNP Seguros Monterrey, Mexico, is happening from the 23rd of August to the 29th. Then it's the final major or Grand Slam of the year. The US Open at Flushing Meadows runs from the 30th of August to September the 13th. The Davis Cup qualifiers is happening in September, as is the Guadalajara Open and the Chengdu Open from Chengdu, China. Ma China. And that wraps up your latest sports fixtures on Talking Points.
0: Hold on to your rugby hats, because we're about to navigate the world of sports with the grace of a batsman and the comedic timing of a stand-up legend. It's Talking Points, where every moment is a boundary of hilarity.

0: Did you miss this?
1: Oh, what a thumping tackle!
2: Akoi, oh! Vaumau Silly shot out of the line!
3: Shootout hero from the Heineken Cup a few years ago. Milipol just bouncing off Jones.
0: Do you need a recap of this? You just want to know this?
1: No, he's not. And there's Max Verstappen right behind Hamilton into the first chicane. Once again, it's wheel to wheel. Hamilton and Verstappen! Oh. And this time Verstappen and Hamilton have crashed out and they are...
0: Did you fall asleep? Well, no worries. Eddie van Straten's got your back. This is Talking Points.
4: It's time to wrap up Talking Points for you for this Wednesday evening, Hump Day Wednesday, if you like. And we do so with your featured sports star on our player profile. And tonight, said featured sports star is Carlos Noom Kumar Baleba. He's a Cameroonian professional footballer who plays as a central or defensive midfielder for Premier League club Manchester United and the Cameroon national team. Baleba joined French Cup Lille in January 2022. He was born on the 3rd of January 2004 in Douala, Cameroon. His current team's Manchester United FC, and he wears the number 20 shirt. He also plays as a midfielder for the Cameroon national football team. He's 1.79 meters tall. Carlos Baleba is a very good and highly rated young midfielder, known for his incredible athleticism, high intensity pressing, and powerful ball carrying. The Cameroon international has impressed in the Premier League with Brighton and drawn major interest from top clubs like Manchester United, and subsequently, he signed for United on Tuesday. Now, he's known for his stamina, his dribbling, and his passing range. He can play in a box-to-box role or as a holding midfielder. He grew up idolizing Paul Pogba, Kevin De Bruyne, Thiago Alcantara, as well as former Lille players Nicolas Pepe and Idrissa Gueye. Baleba is also noted for his physicality, his ball-winning ability, and his willingness to press the opponents. His tenacity and strength allow him to regain possession and force turnovers, including through pressing high up the pitch. In possession, he often drops deep to receive passes from the goalkeeper or centre-backs, and he looks to progress the ball forward, either through left-footed passes into wide areas or by carrying it through the midfield himself. His combination of pace and power enables him to drive past opponents with the ball. But let's learn more now from Manchester United's new signing, Carlos Baleba, as he spoke for the first time as a Manchester United player. Thank you for listening to the show. Have a knockout evening. Cheers.
5: What is your celebration?
6: Well, it's back feet normally.
5: Is it?
6: Yeah. It's always back feet when I score.
5: Oh my God.
6: Yeah.
5: How do you learn to do that?
6: Always my dad.
5: Is it? Really?
6: Yeah. Everything is my dad now.
5: No way,
6: just him.
5: Who was your football idols when you were younger?
6: When I was younger, my football idol was Pogba.
5: Wow, yeah.
6: Yeah.
5: Do you think you share any similar attributes to Pogba?
6: Yeah, I have. Like, when I drive the ball.
5: Yeah.
6: When I came here to play against United, I was always shocked by the atmosphere.
5: Every time you go in there, I don't know what it is. It just feels different than any other ground. And when it's full, which it is every week, and say we score like a last-minute goal, the feeling is crazy. I said to Andre the other week, I said, when we beat Lyon 5-4 in the Europa League last season. Mate.
6: I think it's a cross, and then Maguire might just win the 5-4.
5: But you feel it, like, you know it's going to happen. It's really weird.
6: Yeah, I was a Brighton player, but I feel it in front of my screen, and then what is this? So, it was crazy. It was a crazy game.
5: So how is it playing for your international team compared to your club team? Is there a different sort of pride?
6: People in your country love you when you play for your national team. It gives you a big love if you lose or if you win.
5: Yes.
6: Still the same.
5: So that's lovely, isn't it?
6: Yeah.
5: So driving up to Carrington now. Are you excited about your first day at United?
6: my head is...
5: I can't imagine how you feel. Training ground's been updated recently as well.
6: Yeah.
5: So it's been refurbished. It looks amazing. You'll be spending a lot of time here. Is there anyone in the squad that you're particularly excited to meet? I know you've met a few of them, obviously, through playing against them.
6: Brian Alenio. Because I play with Lenio in Lille.
5: When you and Lenny played together,
6: yeah.
5: Do you feel like you played well together? Is there anything that...
6: Yeah.
5: Yeah.
6: You played together well.
5: Back then, you never thought you'd be playing again in the same team, Manchester United. Yeah.
6: Now you play in the same team.
7: That's great, guys. Thank you so much.
8: Why did you choose Manchester United? It's always the question that everyone wants answered.
9: I chose Manchester United because it's the biggest club in the world. When I was a kid, my dad said, I'm going to play for the biggest club, and then he mentioned Manchester.
8: Sounds like a wise father to me to say those words. How influential has your dad been on your life?
9: He gave me everything. Because before that, he played football. He was a striker. And then he gave me this passion to play football. And then today, I realized a dream.
8: And when you hear the words Champions League, what does that do to for you?
9: When I hear the word Champions League, it was a dream. When I was a kid, I went to play Champions League. I went to play against the big club in the world. And today, I'm in Manchester. I'm going to play the Champions League, and then I'm so happy.
8: And then we actually saw you speaking with Bruno Fernandes after the last game of the season. How excited are you to play alongside Bruno, who's such a midfield magician?
9: I'm so excited to play with him because he's a big player, he's a top player, and then I want to learn about him and then to continue to learn for the team and everyone.
8: Let's talk about your personality, because we've got great personalities in the squad already.
9: Yeah.
8: And you need to have that fun attitude in a dressing room. And we've heard from Fabian Hertzler that you are that fun personality. Is that how you describe yourself?
9: The first time I'm a bit shy, but then after, when I know everyone, I'm a fun person, I'm a funny guy.
8: What better motivation to have for you to start your journey here, because you are the fourth Cameroonian player in Manchester United history, after players like Eric Djemba-Djemba, Andre Onana, Brian Mbeumo, of course, who you know. How proud are you to represent your country here and make them proud?
9: I'm really proud of me, because the first person to believe in me is my parents, my mum and my dad.
8: When you think about yourself being a kid growing up, figuring out whether you're going to be a professional footballer or not, could you have imagined thinking that you would be joining Manchester United, one of the biggest clubs in the world?
9: I believe it. I will be professional.
8: Now, we're doing this interview right here at Carrington Training Complex, an iconic site for Manchester United. There's been many greats that have trained at Carrington. What did it feel like when you arrived here at the training ground?
9: I'm feeling excited. My head is like a boom boom, but like I said, I can start. I can't wait to start, because I want to be on the pitch. I want to play. I want to give all myself for the team.
8: And what's your biggest motivator in that? What drives you every single morning?
9: My motivation is my mum. Always my mum.
8: And then finally, you are going to get the best reception from the fans. We're biased here. They're the best fans in the world at Manchester United. What is your message to them?
9: I will give everything for the badge, for the club, and then I will play out 100% of myself.
8: Well, thank you very much, and welcome to the family, Carlo.
9: Thank you.
0: Stay tuned as we dissect the latest headlines with the precision of a cricket commentator and the excitement of a rugby scrum. 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

0: In your top stories this hour, South Africa and Brazil must avoid patterns of extraction. Matlala admits to receiving 20K loan from Sonona, and more international stars join Comic-Con Africa lineup. I'm Isabel Potgieter. Good afternoon. The Minister of International Relations and Cooperation, Ronald Lamola, says South Africa and Brazil must work to make sure that patterns of extraction are not repeated. The minister co-chaired the 8th South Africa-Brazil Joint Commission with Brazil's Minister of Foreign Affairs, Mauro Vieira. He says the two countries are blessed with natural resources other countries need for a greener future. Lamola says these resources should not create wealth for other countries, while South Africa and Brazil only supply the raw materials.
1: Brazil and South Africa have an important opportunity to work together to ensure that it does not reproduce all patterns of extraction in which countries of the global south supply raw materials while wealth and prosperity are generated elsewhere. Our countries are well pleased to advance a different model, one in which the minerals that power a green future also power industrialization, skills development, technological exchange and prosperity in our own societies.
0: Alleged crime kingpin Vusimuzi Matlala told the Matlanga Commission that former KwaZulu-Natal Hawkshead Major General Lesecha Senona gave him 20,000 rand after police raided his home and seized his phones in December 2024. Matlala continued with his testimony today about his relationship with law enforcement officers. Matlala says the first raid happened on December 6, followed by a second raid on December 18. He says Senona promised to investigate the second raid, but never returned with information.
2: I just explained to him what happened, and then he just said to me, and I told him that, listen, they even took my phones. I cannot even make transaction. I even borrowed money from him.
3: Yes.
2: Yes. I remember that day he gave me 20,000 rands.
3: He gave you 20,000 rands on that day?
2: Yes.
3: And that was after the 6th of December?
2: The following day.
3: The day immediately?
2: I think it was the 7th or the 8th, yeah, but it was on a weekend, yes.
3: Okay.
0: Build One South Africa Bursa says it will contest 24 municipalities in 5 provinces in this year's local government elections. The party's leader, Musi Maimane, briefed the media today on the party's preparations for the elections. Bursa will contest municipalities in Gauteng, Western Cape, Limpopo, Northwest and the Free State provinces. Maimane says councillors must live in and understand their communities. Meanwhile, the Independent Electoral Commission of South Africa, IEC, has raised concern over declining voter registration among young people ahead of the November 4 elections. The commission held a workshop with members of the Mpumalanga legislature yesterday to discuss measures aimed at ensuring a smooth election process. IEC CEO Simon Mabolo says Mpumalanga was performing well in overall voter participation, but highlighted the need to encourage more young people to register. Nominations close on Friday, while special voting registration runs from September 21 to October 12. Comic-Con Africa has added more international stars to its 2026 lineup, including Alison Seeley-Smith and Richard Timothy Jones. Seeley-Smith is best known as the voice of Storm in X-Men, the animated series, and the recently revived X-Men 97. She has also appeared in popular animated series, including Spider-Man and Sailor Moon. Jones is known for his role in The Rookie, Judging Amy, Narcos, Hawaii Five-O, and Godzilla. Comic-Con Africa is set to take place at the Johannesburg Expo Center in Gauteng from September 24 to 27. In international news, China's coastal areas and southern regions are preparing for days of intense precipitation, with tens of thousands of people evacuated as Typhoon Nara tracks inland and another storm churns toward the country's eastern seaboard. Typhoon Nara made landfall in Hainan, bringing heavy rainfall to Guangxi, Hainan and Guangdong. Authorities closed businesses, suspended tourism and evacuated residents as rivers rose above warning levels. Another storm, Typhoon Saudal, was expected to hit the eastern coast between Zhejiang and Fujian. Reuters reports the storms were part of a rare system involving 4 tropical cyclones in the region. That's all for this bulletin. I'm Isabel Potgieter.

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0: Beyoncé met Texas Hold'em. Jy is ingeskakel op 98.6 FM Stereo en 906 TV van die ateljee tot op jou skerm. 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Ons speel ook ons agterste voor om speletjie. Ek beloof by volgende week sal ons 'n ordentlike naam hê vir hom. 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Hier is jou job search.
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0: 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You have to do that by 31 August 2026. You only have a few days left if you want to enter that. 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

0: Daar sê hy, daar is hy, ek gaan om by jou los, terwyl jy dink, hier is die weer.
1: Whether you're out and about or at home, Midas brings you this weather report. Midas, for the love of cars.
0: Dit is heidiglik 13 grade hier in Van der Byl Park met 10% kans vir reën vir die res van die aand. 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So, as jy dink hierdie naweek is bietjie koud, wag net tot volgende week.
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2: 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Your taxi, your piggy bank, and your well-deserved time off. That's why keeping you on the road is just part of what we do. We create smiles, fun, and satisfaction with parts you can count on. You'll find us here, there, and everywhere. When it comes to finding the right part at the right place, there's just no place like Midas for the love of cars.

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1: Love is for suckers van Rain. 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Ek hoop jy is veilig waar ook al jy is, wat ook al jy doen, of jy nou by die huis is, in die bed is, op die pad is of by die werk is. Dankie dat jy luister. Dis die derde en laaste uur van The Nightcap saam met my, Chris Marie. Dis tyd vir jou Afrikaans Power Hour, net na half. Ons kop ook af met jou job search en 'n paar lekker liedjies soos Boney M, Muse, Cat Stevens en vele meer. So bly net waar jy is, want die uur gaan lekker wees.
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0: 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Waar ook al jy vanaf luister of kyk, maak reg vir die Afrikaans Power Hour wat op pad is. Ek het vir Wiekus Botma, sy kleinkie, wat vanaf sy Power Hour vir ons gaan afskop en dit is Zyns versoek. 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Soveel meer. So draai jy volume harder en sing saam net na die breek.
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